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1: Good evening. I'm Afton Berg. Mainly cloudy tonight. More on the weather coming up right after the news. Six candidates running for Niverville Town Council have shared their ideas ahead of the municipal election. A candidate forum was held Tuesday, October 13th in Niverville, attracting about 70 residents and business owners in person. Topics included affordable housing, community involvement, transparency, infrastructure, and managing the town's growth. The full video of the forum can be found in the story on NivervilleOnline.com. The federal government has announced $6 million to recruit more doctors in rural Manitoba. Federal Health Minister Marjorie Michel announced at the Legislative Building the money is expected to bring up to 90 doctors to Manitoba by 2029.
2: This will help boost access to health care in the province, especially in rural, remote, and Indigenous communities.
1: Manitoba Health Minister Uzoma Azaguera welcomed the funding and said it will be invested over 3 years, noting the province is hearing from municipalities and local organizations to determine where the funding is needed most. Community leaders are condemning a racist sign hung from the overpass at Highway 12 and the Trans-Canada Highway. With more, here's reporter Darcy Wilkinson.
3: Current Deputy Mayor Michael Zawegstra says the sign and its messaging is absolutely disgusting.
4: That type of racist attitude has no place anywhere in our city or in our province. It is certainly not reflective of the city that Steinbeck is. Steinbeck is a growing city and a diverse city, and we're welcoming of all people groups. And so when people hang a sign like that, it does not reflect our city, and I condemn it entirely.
3: Zweigstra says he is disappointed that anyone would express such views and notes that this attitude is not acceptable. I'm Darcy Wilkinson.
1: Steinbeck residents will have a chance to hear directly from city council candidates at an election forum Thursday evening. With more, here's reporter Cosette Bott.
5: The Steinbeck

0: Chamber of Commerce is hosting the event from 6 to 8:30 p.m. at Mennonite Heritage Village. Executive Director Tessa Massey says the goal is to help voters understand what matters to each candidate.
1: Because we don't just want an answer to a question. We want to know through that question, who are you, what's important to you, what are your priorities, and where do you see Steinbeck going?
0: Massey encourages attendees to arrive before 6 p.m. so the forum can begin on time and make the most of the evening. I'm Cosette Bott.
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3: Steinbeck Online weather.
2: Mainly cloudy tonight, paired with a low of 5 degrees. Thursday brings cloudy skies, chances of showers, and a high of 10. Sunny on Friday with a high of 11. And sunny on Saturday with a high of 18. Stay ahead of the weather and keep up to date with special weather statements on the Low & Body Shop local weather page on Steinbeck Online. 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
6: Tonight, mainly cloudy, paired with a low of 5. Thursday brings cloudy skies, chances of showers, and a high of 10. Sunny skies on Friday with a high of 11. And sunny skies on Saturday with a high of 18. Stay ahead of the weather and keep up to date with special weather statements on the Low & Body Shop local weather page on Steinbeck Online. 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
3: Tonight, mainly cloudy, paired with a low of 5. Thursday brings cloudy skies, chances of showers, and a high of 10. Sunny skies on Friday with a high of 11. And sunny skies on Saturday with a high of 18. Stay ahead of the weather and keep up to date with special weather statements on the Lowen Body Shop local weather page on Steinbeck Online. 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
1: The federal government has announced $6 million to recruit more doctors in rural Manitoba. And a collision near Steinbach Regional Secondary School slowed traffic Wednesday afternoon. These stories and others coming up.
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1: Good evening. I'm Afton Berg. Mainly cloudy tonight. More on the weather coming up right after the news. The federal government has announced $6 million to recruit more doctors in rural Manitoba. Federal Health Minister Marjorie Michel announced to the legislative building the money is expected to bring up to 90 doctors to Manitoba by 2029.
2: This will help boost access to health care in the province, especially in rural, remote, and Indigenous communities.
1: Manitoba Health Minister Uzoma Azaguera welcomed the funding and said it will be invested over 3 years, noting the province is hearing from municipalities and local organizations to determine where the funding is needed most. A collision near the SRSS slowed traffic Wednesday afternoon. Two vehicles appeared to be involved on Mackenzie Avenue, with eastbound traffic reduced to one lane. The scene was cleared by 3:45 p.m. Six candidates running for Niverville Town Council have shared their ideas ahead of the municipal election. A candidate forum was held Tuesday, October 13th in Niverville, attracting about 70 residents and business owners in person. Topics included affordable housing, community involvement, transparency, infrastructure, and managing the town's growth. The full video of the forum can be found in the story on NivervilleOnline.com. Steinbach residents will have a chance to hear directly from City Council candidates at an election forum Thursday evening. With more, here's reporter Cosette Bott.
3: The Steinbach Chamber of Commerce is hosting the event from 6 to 8:30 p.m. at Mennonite Heritage Village. Executive Director Tessa Massey says the goal is to help voters understand what matters to each candidate.
4: Because we don't just want an answer to a question. We want to know through that question, who are you, what's important to you, what are your priorities, and where do you see Steinbach going?
3: Massey encourages attendees to arrive before 6 p.m. so the forum can begin on time and make the most of the evening. I'm Cosette Bott.
1: Community leaders are condemning a racist sign hung from the overpass at Highway 12 and the Trans-Canada Highway. With more, here's reporter Darcy Wilkinson.
5: Current Deputy Mayor Michael Zawegstra says the sign and its messaging is absolutely disgusting.
6: That type of racist attitude has no place anywhere in our city or in our province. It is certainly not reflective of the city that Steinbach is. Steinbach is a growing city and a diverse city, and we're welcoming of all people groups. And so when people hang a sign like that, it does not reflect our city, and I condemn it entirely.
5: Zweigstra says he is disappointed that anyone would express such views and notes that this attitude is not acceptable. I'm Darcy Wilkinson.
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1: Mainly cloudy tonight, paired with a low of 5 degrees. Thursday brings cloudy skies, chances of showers, and a high of 10. Sunny on Friday with a high of 11. And sunny on Saturday with a high of 18. Stay ahead of the weather and keep up to date with special weather statements on the Low & Body Shop local weather page on Steinbach Online. 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
7: Tonight, mainly cloudy, paired with a low of 5. Thursday brings cloudy skies, chances of showers, and a high of 10. Sunny skies on Friday with a high of 11. And sunny skies on Saturday with a high of 18. Stay ahead of the weather and keep up to date with special weather statements on the Lowen Body Shop local weather page on Steinbeck Online. 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
6: Tonight, mainly cloudy, paired with a low of 5. Thursday brings cloudy skies, chances of showers, and a high of 10. Sunny skies on Friday with a high of 11. And sunny skies on Saturday with a high of 18. Stay ahead of the weather and keep up to date with special weather statements on the Lowen Body Shop local weather page on Steinbach Online. 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
1: Good evening. I'm Afton Berg. A low of 5 degrees tonight. More on the weather coming up right after the news. Six candidates running for Niverville Town Council have shared their ideas ahead of the municipal election. A candidate forum was held Tuesday, October 13th in Niverville, attracting about 70 residents and business owners in person. Topics included affordable housing, community involvement,

0: transparency, infrastructure, and managing the town's growth. The full video of the forum can be found in the story on NiverilleOnline.com. The federal government has announced $6 million to recruit more doctors in rural Manitoba. Federal Health Minister Marjorie Michel announced at the legislative building the money is expected to bring up to 90 doctors to Manitoba by 2029.
1: This will help boost access to health care in the province, especially in rural, remote, and Indigenous communities.
0: Manitoba Health Minister Uzoma Azaguera welcomed the funding and said it will be invested over 3 years, noting the province is hearing from municipalities and local organizations to determine where the funding is needed most. Community leaders are condemning a racist sign hung from the overpass at Highway 12 and the Trans-Canada Highway. With more, here's reporter Darcy Wilkinson.
2: Current Deputy Mayor Michael Zawegstra says the sign and its messaging is absolutely disgusting.
3: That type of racist attitude has no place anywhere in our city or in our province. It is certainly not reflective of the city that Steinbeck is. Steinbeck is a growing city and a diverse city, and we're welcoming of all people groups. And so when people hang a sign like that, it does not reflect our city, and I condemn it entirely.
2: Zweigstra says he is disappointed that anyone would express such views and notes that this attitude is not acceptable. I'm Darcy Wilkinson.
0: Steinbeck residents will have a chance to hear directly from city council candidates at an election forum on Thursday evening. With more, here's reporter Cosette Bott.
4: The Steinbeck Chamber of Commerce is hosting the event from 6 to 8:30 p.m. at Mennonite Heritage Village. Executive Director Tessa Massey says the goal is to help voters understand what matters to each candidate.
5: Because we don't just want an answer to a question. We want to know through that question, who are you, what's important to you, what are your priorities, and where do you see Steinbeck going?
4: Massey encourages attendees to arrive before 6 p.m. so the forum can begin on time and make the most of the evening. I'm Cosette Bott.
0: A perfect pairing for your day. 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
6: Steinbeck Online weather.
0: Mainly cloudy tonight, paired with a low of 5 degrees. Thursday brings cloudy skies, chances of showers, and a high of 10. Sunny on Friday with a high of 11. And sunny on Saturday with a high of 18. Stay ahead of the weather and keep up to date with special weather statements on the Low and Body Shop local weather page on Steinbeck Online. 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
4: Tonight, mainly cloudy paired with a low of 5. Thursday brings cloudy skies, chances of showers, and a high of 10. Sunny skies on Friday with a high of 11. And sunny skies on Saturday with a high of 18. Stay ahead of the weather and keep up to date with special weather statements on the Low & Body Shop local weather page on Steinbach Online. 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
5: Tonight, mainly cloudy, paired with a low of 5. Thursday brings cloudy skies, chances of showers, and a high of 10. Sunny skies on Friday with a high of 11, and sunny skies.

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3: Tonight, mainly cloudy, paired with a low of 5. Thursday brings cloudy skies, chances of showers, and a high of 10. Sunny skies on Friday with a high of 11. And sunny skies on Saturday with a high of 18. Stay ahead of the weather and keep up to date with special weather statements on the Low and Body Shop local weather page on Steinbeck Online. 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
5: Tonight, mainly cloudy, paired with a low of 5. Thursday brings cloudy skies, chances of showers, and a high of 10. Sunny skies on Friday with a high of 11, and sunny skies on Saturday with a high of 18. Stay ahead of the weather and keep up to date with special weather statements on the Low and Body Shop local weather page on Steinbach Online. 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
3: Tonight, mainly cloudy, paired with a low of 5. Thursday brings cloudy skies, chances of showers, and a high of 10. Sunny skies on Friday with a high of 11. And sunny skies on Saturday with a high of 18. Stay ahead of the weather and keep up to date with special weather statements on the Low & Body Shop local weather page on Steinbeck Online. 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
1: Tonight, mainly cloudy, paired with a low of 5. Thursday brings cloudy skies, chances of showers, and a high of 10. Sunny skies on Friday with a high of 11. And sunny skies on Saturday with a high of 18. Stay ahead of the weather and keep up to date with special weather statements on the Low & Body Shop local weather page on Steinbeck Online. I'm Afton Berg.
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4: Tonight, mainly cloudy, paired with a low of 5. Thursday brings cloudy skies, chances of showers, and a high of 10. Sunny skies on Friday with a high of 11. And sunny skies on Saturday with a high of 18. Stay ahead of the weather and keep up to date with special weather statements on the Low & Body Shop local weather page on Steinbeck Online.

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2: 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He's dishing on everything from his songs to his buddy Jason Aldean to Halloween. Plus, what was behind Luke Combs' recent weight loss? 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
3: Tonight, mainly cloudy, paired with a low of 5. Thursday brings cloudy skies, chances of showers, and a high of 10. Sunny skies on Friday with a high of 11. And sunny skies on Saturday with a high of 18. Stay ahead of the weather and keep up to date with special weather statements on the Lowen Body Shop local weather page on Steinbach Online. 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
3: Steinbeck Online weather.
4: Tonight, mainly cloudy, paired with a low of 5. Thursday brings cloudy skies, chances of showers, and a high of 10. Sunny skies on Friday with a high of 11. And sunny skies on Saturday with a high of 18. Stay ahead of the weather and keep up to date with special weather statements on the Lowen Body Shop local weather page on Steinbeck Online. 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
5: Tonight, mainly cloudy, paired with a low of 5. Thursday brings cloudy skies, chances of showers, and a high of 10. Sunny skies on Friday with a high of 11. And sunny skies on Saturday with a high of 18. Stay ahead of the weather and keep up to date with special weather statements on the Lowen Body Shop local weather page on Steinbach Online. I'm Afton Burr.
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1: Steinbach Online weather.
2: Tonight, mainly cloudy paired with a low of 5. Thursday brings cloudy skies, chances of showers, and a high of 10. Sunny skies on Friday with a high of 11. And sunny skies on Saturday with a high of 18. Stay ahead of the weather and keep up to date with special weather statements on the Low & Body Shop local weather page on Steinbach Online. 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
1: This morning, skies are cloudy with showers as we climb to a high of plus 10. Tonight, chances of showers with a low of minus 1. Sunny on Friday with a high of 11. And Saturday brings the sunshine with a high of 18. 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
1: This morning, skies are cloudy with showers as we climb to a high of plus 10. Tonight, chances of showers with a low of minus 1. Sunny on Friday with a high of 11. And Saturday brings the sunshine with a high of 18. Stay ahead of the weather and keep up to date with special weather statements on the Low and Body Shop local weather page on Steinbeck Online. 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
3: This morning, skies are cloudy with showers as we climb to a high of plus 10. Tonight, chances of showers with a low of minus 1. Sunny on Friday with a high of 11. And Saturday brings the sunshine with a high of 18. Stay ahead of the weather and keep up to date with special weather statements on the Low & Body Shop local weather page on Steinbeck Online. 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
2: This morning, skies are cloudy with showers as we climb to a high of plus 10. Tonight, chances of showers with a low of minus 1. Sunny on Friday with a high of 11. And Saturday brings the sunshine with a high of 18. Stay ahead of the weather and keep up to date with special weather statements on the Low & Body Shop local weather page on Steinbeck Online. I'm Afton Berg.
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3: This morning, skies are cloudy with showers as we climb to a high of plus 10. Tonight, chances of showers with a low of minus 1. Sunny on Friday with a high of 11. And Saturday brings the sunshine with a high of 18. Stay ahead of the weather and keep up to date with special weather statements on the Low and Body Shop local weather page on Steinbach Online. 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
4: This morning, skies are cloudy with showers as we climb to a high of plus 10. Tonight, chances of showers with a low of minus 1. Sunny on Friday with a high of 11. And Saturday brings the sunshine with a high of 18. Stay ahead of the weather and keep up to date with special weather statements on the Low and Body Shop local weather page on Steinbach Online. 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
1: Good morning, I'm Addie Lowen. Today, mostly cloudy, scattered showers, getting quite windy, high of 10 degrees. We've got sunny weather details on the way for the weekend coming up in moments. And the residents of Steinbach will elect a new city council on October 28th. With more, here's reporter Shannon Duick.
2: We asked each of the 10 candidates what they feel the most pressing safety issue is and what action of council they would support. Greg Carlo says the most pressing safety issue is property crime linked to addictions and mental health, and that he would like to see more community safety officers, more lighting, and a neighborhood watch. Jake Hebert says Steinbach will need to pass a bylaw restricting e-bike and e-scooter use and work on finding solutions to the situation surrounding Steinbach's homeless population. And Mitesh Kumar.

0: R says he would support visible and stronger proactive RCMP and community safety officer coordination, mobile safety cameras in troubled areas, better lighting, and continued work on homelessness. To read the responses from all 10 candidates, visit the news story at SteinbeckOnline.com. I'm Shannon Duick.
1: And Jacqueline Morgan, a Ward 2 candidate in the Hanover School Division trustee election, says student success and well-being are among her top priorities. Reporter Afton Berg has more.
2: The Blumenort parent says she wants to help shape the future of local students and bring a collaborative approach to the board.
3: I'm running for school trustee because I care deeply about the community that we choose to raise our family in, and I believe in contributing to our children's future.
2: Morgan says good governance means listening to different perspectives, asking questions, and making decisions in the best interests of the division. I'm Afton Berg.
1: Meanwhile, six candidates running for Niverville Town Council have shared their ideas ahead of the municipal election. A candidate forum was held on Tuesday in Niverville, attracting about 100 residents and business owners in person. Topics included affordable housing, community involvement, transparency, infrastructure, and managing the town's growth. Watch the full video of the forum in the story on NiverilleOnline.com. And a former Steinbeck family got an unexpected surprise during a visit to a new museum in Los Angeles recently. Owen and Maya Parker visited the Lucas Museum of Narrative Art on opening day and got the chance to meet Star Wars creator George Lucas. Maya says they had no idea he would be there.
4: And he didn't announce that he was going to be there, so it was a total surprise. We had no idea.
1: Maya notes only about 50 people had the opportunity to meet the filmmaker. And whether you're on the go or at home, stay in the loop with the latest local stories. 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
6: The U14 Eastman Raiders were in action this past weekend, and Miguel Poirier details what they were able to accomplish and what it means going forward.
7: So we played in Stonewall against the Inner Lake Thunder on Sunday, and we were able to come out with the win pretty dominantly. And we ended up in the finals now for the championship against the North Winnipeg Nomads.
6: That game is being held on Sunday at 2 o'clock in Winnipeg. In the Manitoba Junior Hockey League, Niverville doubled up Portage 6-3, while Verdun thumped Dauphin 7-3. In the Winnipeg High School Hockey League, Ty Brewster scored in overtime, helping SRSS defeat Lord Selkirk 4-3. And in the Manitoba U18 AAA Hockey League, Seth Hooper had a pair of goals, helping the Eastman Selects defeat the Winnipeg Bruins 6-4. For your scores, stories, and all things sports, check out the False Front Golf Simulator sports page on SteinbeckOnline.com. 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
8: Cloudy today with showers beginning this afternoon. Wind gusts up to 60 kilometers an hour at times and high of 10. Showers ending late tonight, then the skies will clear. Wind gusts up to 80 kilometers an hour overnight and a low of minus 2. Sunny tomorrow with wind gusts up to 50 kilometers an hour and a high of 11 with a wind chill of minus 8 in the morning. Sunny on Saturday with a high of 19 degrees. Right now in Steinbeck, it's 6. For the latest local weather updates, visit the Lowen Body Shop weather page on Steinbeck Online.
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0: Good morning. I'm Carly Coop. This is the Country 107 Morning Show. It's kind of a sad day today. I'm thinking we've got wind gusts today up to 60 kilometers an hour, and then tonight up to 80 kilometers an hour. Bye-bye to all of the leaves. Such a sad time. It's a pretty time of year, but it's so short-lived when you get that wind. So bye-bye to the privacy and hello to a whole lot of raking. Or you could be like me. Just see what happens after the wind hits. Where do the leaves lie? Your neighbor's yard? Oh, I'm so sorry. We'll see what happens. Yes, I'm lazy. I'm also a little bothered because this morning, when talking about the weather, I had to say the word wind chill. Not excited about that at all. -8 tomorrow morning with the wind chill. We're at that time of year. Going to struggle a little bit. What's going on today? City of Steinbeck election forum happening tonight. This is put on by the Steinbeck Chamber of Commerce. That's at Mennonite Heritage Village. It's 6 o'clock. You can get more details on that over at Steinbeck Online. And this morning, we are giving you a chance to win passes to Maywood Enchanted Forest. This is just outside of La Brokerie. It is so cool. I cannot wait to go Friday and Saturday this weekend, and then next weekend, Friday and Saturday. Your opportunity to wander through the woods, solve some puzzles, and meet mythical characters. So like fairies and goblins and knights. So good. You want to go? Text me the word enchanted to the Alpha Tech Talk and Text line, 204-320-1077.
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3: Cloudy today with showers developing this afternoon and a high of 10. Wind gusts up to 60 kilometers an hour at times. Showers will end late tonight, followed by clearing skies. We will have wind gusts tonight up to 80 kilometers an hour and a low of minus 2. Tomorrow will be sunny with a high of 11, wind gusts up to 50 kilometers an hour, and a wind chill in the morning of minus 8. Saturday, sunny and warmer with a high of 19. Right now in Steinbach, it's 6 degrees. Get all your weather details on the Lowen Body Shop weather page on your Steinbach Online app.
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Well, if you're looking for the secret to a better night's sleep, you might not need a fancy mattress or a white noise machine or a sleep mask or one of those expensive sleep trackers. Apparently, having a dog could help you sleep. Yeah, good morning. I'm Carly Coop. This is the Country 107 Morning Show, served up by A&W Steinbach. Researchers have been looking at the connection between pets and sleep. They've had people wearing trackers to get a better idea.

0: idea of how people are sleeping and their pets are beside them. So dog owners are probably going, do you really need a study for this? Because some pet owners would say there's something comforting about having your furry best friend curled up beside you. They can help you feel relaxed and feel less alone when you're going to bed at night. Of course, I'm sure there is another side to sharing a bed with your dog. I hear they somehow manage to take up 90% of the mattress, leaving you clinging to the edge, and they may occasionally decide 3 a.m. is the perfect time to play. So while your dog may help you relax and feel more comfortable at bedtime, I'm not sure how much research you need to confirm that getting woken up for a middle of the night bathroom break is not good for your sleep. So you decide, pet in your bed helping you sleep or not.
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That was Cameron Wickham. I'm Carly Coop here in the Country 107 studio, furnished by Solomons in Steinbach. And we have passes to Maywood Enchanted Forest to give away today. All you have to do is text the word enchanted to the Alpha Tech Talk and Text line 204-320-1077. This is such a cool thing. So you're wandering through the woods outside of La Brokerie and you come across a fairy village or maybe goblin town, or maybe you hit up, turn the corner and see some knights who are having a sword fight. You have an opportunity to participate in this walk as well. It is so cool. So great for the family before sunset. Then when things get dark, it's time for the adults to play in Maywood Enchanted Forest. Then gets a little spooky. You want tickets to go? This is so much fun. Text me the word enchanted right now for your chance to win passes to Maywood Enchanted Forest. Here's Brett Kissel right now with a few good stories.

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1: Good morning. I'm Addie Lowen. Cool, windy, and wet today, reaching a high of plus 10. Then the mercury rising to near 20 degrees with lots of sunshine by the weekend. More weather details are coming up in just moments. And we are now less than 2 weeks away from Election Day. Reporter Shannon Duick has more with City of Steinbeck Council candidates.
2: We asked each of the 10 Steinbeck City Council candidates what they feel the most pressing safety issue is and what action of council they would support. Nicholas Gertzen says Main Street racing

0: could be minimized through speed cameras, while the main goal of homelessness needs to be getting people off the street and support for addictions. Ron Falk says not allowing the establishment of encampments of the homeless in town is an important message. He adds there are quite a few agencies within Steinbeck supporting various aspects of this transient community, and there are opportunities for council to help facilitate these efforts. And Susan Penner says property crime is the most pressing public safety concern, noting she would continue with a layered approach of a strong RCMP presence, community safety officers, and targeted security. To read the responses from all 10 candidates, visit the news story at SteinbeckOnline.com. I'm Shannon Duick.
1: And Jacqueline Morgan, a Ward 2 candidate in the Hanover School Division trustee election, says students' success and well-being are among her top priorities. The Blumenort parent says she wants to help shape the future of local students and bring a collaborative approach to the board.
2: I'm running for school trustee because I care deeply about the community that we choose to raise our family.

0: event from 6 to 8:30 p.m. at Mennonite Heritage Village. Executive Director Tessa Massey says the goal is to help voters understand what matters to each candidate.
1: Because we don't just want an answer to a question. We want to know through that question, who are you, what's important to you, what are your priorities, and where do you see Steinbeck going?
0: I'm Cosette Bott.
2: And a wristband from Meeting George Lucas is now a special souvenir for former Steinbeck resident. Owen Parker has collected wristbands from family outings, including trips to Great Wolf Lodge and Lilac Resort. But when asked which one he would keep if he could only choose one, he picked the wristband from Meeting the Star Wars creator.
3: This one is from going to a museum that George Lucas made. I got to shake his hand.
2: The family was among a limited number of visitors who met Lucas on opening day at his new Los Angeles museum. You can read more about this special encounter in the story on Steinbeck Online. And whether you're driving, working, or relaxing, the Steinbeck Online app makes it easy to listen live and keep up with the local news that matters most.
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5: The U14 Eastman Raiders were in action this past weekend, and Miguel Poirier details what they were able to accomplish and what it means going forward.
6: So we played in Stonewall against the Inner Lake Thunder on Sunday, and we were able to come out with the win pretty dominantly. And we ended up in the finals now for the championship against the North Winnipeg Nomads.
5: That game is being held on Sunday at 2 o'clock in Winnipeg. In the Manitoba Junior Hockey League, Niverville doubled up Portage 6-3, while Verdun thumped Dauphin 7-3. In the Winnipeg High School Hockey League, Ty Brewster scored in overtime, helping SRSS defeat Lord Selkirk 4-3. And in the Manitoba U18 AAA Hockey League, Seth Hooper had a pair of goals, helping the Eastman Selects defeat the Winnipeg Bruins 6-4. For your scores, stories, and all things sports, check out the False Front Golf Simulator sports page on SteinbeckOnline.com. I'm Dave Anthony.
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7: Cloudy today with showers beginning this afternoon. Wind gusts up to 60 kilometers an hour at times and high of 10. Showers ending late tonight, then the skies will clear. Wind gusts up to 80 kilometers an hour overnight and a low of minus 2. Sunny tomorrow with wind gusts up to 50 kilometers an hour and a high of 11, with a wind chill of minus 8 in the morning. Sunny on Saturday with a high of 19 degrees. Right now in Steinbeck, it's 6. For the latest local weather updates, visit the Lowen Body Shop weather page on Steinbeck Online.
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Riley Green, think as you drunk. Good morning. I'm Carly Coop here in the Country 107 studios, furnished by Solomons and Steinbeck. Happy Thursday, October the 15th, Global Hand Washing Day. This is the day where we're encouraged to adopt proper hand hygiene practices. Based on what I have seen in public washrooms recently, I feel like we all could use a reminder. EU, wash your hands frequently. That's my suggestion. Do you remember back in the pandemic when we were all encouraged to wash our hands for a certain amount of time? This song is how long you need to wash your hands. The chorus of this song. Yeah. So if you need a refresher, sing this song while you're washing your hands. Chorus specifically. Here's Luke Combs, Beer Never Broke My Heart.

0: Beer Never Broke My Heart on the Country 107 Morning Show, served up by A&W Steinbeck with Luke Holmes. Hey, I'm Carly Coop, and the municipal election happening in less than 2 weeks, October 28th. And there is a City of Steinbeck election forum happening tonight at Mennonite Heritage Village. It starts at 6 o'clock. You can learn more about it over at Steinbeck Online. It's hosted by the Steinbeck Chamber of Commerce. And Executive Director Tessa Massey was telling us a little bit about it.
1: An election forum is a really good opportunity for the city to hear in real time and from a real person and not just something they're reading online or in print, what you have to say to us in that moment, what is important to you, what do you see Steinbeck's future looking like. I think there's something about that in-person element that lets us get to know the candidate a little bit more.
0: Totally. So what kind of topics are going to be covered in this?
1: Yeah, we have a variety of topics because we only have 2.5 hours. So it's at the museum on Thursday and we're starting at 6, going to 8:30. Because there are 10 candidates, we don't have very much time for questions because everyone needs to have an opportunity to answer the same question. So we're only looking at about 6 questions.
0: Okay.
1: Yeah.
0: And you've got those all mapped out already?
1: Yeah, we have the topics for those. We're giving the general topic to the candidates, but we're not actually giving them the question because we would love to hear a real answer in real time where we get to know you through your answer instead of maybe something that feels a little bit more prepared.
0: All right. The election forum happening tonight at Mennonite Heritage Village. Get more details over at Steinbeck Online.
2: 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And yet, somehow, someone always does. 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It's confusing. It's ridiculous. 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
3: Cloudy today with showers developing this afternoon and a high of 10. Wind gusts up to 60 kilometers an hour at times. Showers will end late tonight, followed by clearing skies. We will have wind gusts tonight up to 80 kilometers an hour and a low of minus 2. Tomorrow will be sunny with a high of 11. Wind gusts up to 50 kilometers an hour and a wind chill in the morning of minus 8. Saturday, sunny and warmer with a high of 19. Right now in Steinbach, it's 6 degrees. Get all your weather details on the Lowen Body Shop weather page on your Steinbach online app.
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0: This is a big weekend for Eastman Raiders football. Both the U16 and the U14 team into the championship game happening this Saturday. You can get more details on the U14 game over on the sports page at Steinbeck Online. But good luck to the Eastman Raiders. Big weekend ahead for them. It's also a big weekend for exploring in the forest. Maywood Enchanted Forest is open this weekend and next weekend only. And we got tickets for you to go for an exciting enchanted walk in the woods. All you have to do is text the word enchanted to the Alpha Tech Talk and Text line 204-320-1077. You do that, you're entered for a chance to win.
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2: So Steinbeck City Council Candidate Forum is happening tonight at the MHV. And coming up, reporter Shannon Duick speaks with each council candidate. Plus, a former Steinbeck family got an unexpected surprise meeting with George Lucas. Details on these stories and more coming up in moments.
3: Canola prices have made a big turnaround in 2026. The bottom of the market was late last year at $580 a ton. Now we're in that $820 to $830 range. David Draws is president of Winnipeg-based AgChief Grain Corp.
4: Right now, this market is still putting in higher highs and higher lows. That, within an uptrending channel, this is still a bull market rally. It's still fully entrenched in a bull market. Therefore, it can hold in here on the lower boundary and still turn up and go to a new high. This market here has impressed me.
3: He says what canola did was very impressive after a year of record production in 2025 and big acres planted this spring. David Draws took part in a Manitoba agriculture webinar last week. For Golden West, I'm Glendale Allen Vossler.
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1: Good morning, I'm Addie Lowen. Clouds and showers today, quite windy as well, reaching a high of plus 10 with lots of sunshine on the way for the weekend. More weather details are coming up in just moments. And Municipal Election Day is on October 28th. And that's when residents of Steinbach will vote in a new city council. With more, here's reporter Shannon Duick.
2: We asked each of the 10 candidates what they feel the most pressing safety issue is and what action of council they would support. Bill Hebert credits the extra police presence for having a positive impact on street racing and says the city has hired extra security in an effort to reduce crime on construction sites. Brad Unger says he would like to see five more positions created for frontline RCMP officers and notes seeing the end of racing on Main Street is a priority. Damian Penner says he would like to see a dramatic increase in community safety officers in marked vehicles at various times. And Gary Dick says policing, community security, and community organizations need to be empowered to reduce homelessness, noting a winter shelter is needed to help the homeless in a tangible way. To read the responses from all 10 candidates, visit the news story at SteinbachOnline.com. I'm Shannon Duick.
1: And Jacqueline Morgan hopes to bring a thoughtful, evidence-based approach to the Hanover School Division Board if elected as Ward 2 trustee. She says good governance means listening to different perspectives, asking questions, and making decisions in the best interest of the division.
3: For me, good governance is not about arriving at the board table with all of the answers. Mm-hmm. It's about having the integrity to ask the right questions, the humility to listen, and the responsibility to make informed decisions in the best interests of the entire school division.
1: You can read more on Morgan's priorities in this story on Steinbach Online. And the federal government has announced they will be setting aside $6 million to recruit more doctors in rural Manitoba. Federal Minister Marjorie Michel announced at Legislative Building yesterday that the money is expected to bring up to 90 doctors to Manitoba by 2029. Meanwhile, Manitoba Health Minister Uzuma Azawara welcomed the funding and said it will be invested over 3 years, noting the province is hearing from municipalities and local organizations to determine where the funding is needed most. And a wristband from meeting George Lucas is now a special souvenir for former Steinbach resident. Reporter Aftenberg has the story.
4: Owen Parker has collected wristbands from family outings, including trips to Great Wolf Lodge and Lilac Resort. But when asked which one he would keep if he could only choose one, he picked the wristband from meeting the Star Wars creator.
5: This one is from going to a museum that George Lucas made. I got to shake his hand.
4: The family was among a limited number of visitors who met Lucas on the opening day at his new Los Angeles museum. I'm Aftenberg.
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6: The U14 Eastman Raiders were in action this past weekend, and Miguel Poirier details what they were able to accomplish and what it means going forward.
7: So we played in Stonewall against the Inner Lake Thunder on Sunday, and we were able to come out with the win pretty dominantly. And we ended up in the finals now for the championship against the North Winnipeg Nomads.
6: That game is being held on Sunday at 2 o'clock in Winnipeg. In the Manitoba Junior Hockey League, Niverville doubled up Portage 6-3, while Verdun thumped Dauphin 7-3. In the Winnipeg High School Hockey League, Ty Brewster scored in overtime, helping SRSS defeat Lord Selkirk 4-3. And in the Manitoba U18 AAA Hockey League, Seth Hooper had a pair of goals, helping the Eastman Selects defeat the Winnipeg Bruins 6-4. For your scores, stories, and all things sports, check out the False Front Golf Simulator sports page on SteinbachOnline.com. 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
8: Cloudy today with showers beginning this afternoon. Wind gusts up to 60 kilometers an hour at times and high of 10. Showers ending late tonight, then the skies will clear. Wind gusts up to 80 kilometers an hour overnight and a low of minus 2. Sunny tomorrow with wind gusts up to 50 kilometers an hour and a high of 11 with a wind chill of minus 8 in the morning. Sunny on Saturday with a high of 19 degrees. Right now in Steinbach, it's 6. For the latest local weather updates, visit the Low & Body Shop weather page on Steinbach Online.
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0: Corey Kent and Co. 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Good morning. I'm Carly Coop in Steinbach and Erie Animal Rescue, hosting an online auction right now to help them raise funds for their day-to-day operations. They help so many animals in need in the community, and one of their hugest bills is vet bills. They got to take care of these animals before they can be fostered out and adopted. So you can get more details on that auction over at Steinbach Online, but there's some great ways to save. And Michelle Neufeld is the executive director of The Rescue, and I was chatting with her recently about adopting pets and what a person should keep in mind when they are thinking about adopting.
1: If you can support this pet financially, that's a big one. Because we have a lot of animals that, well, I wouldn't say a lot, but a decent amount that come back because they need, you know, people can't afford dental work, or, you know, so just recently we had a cat come back because he needed a couple teeth removed, you know, it is expensive for some people, I get it, but, yeah. In my opinion, pets are a lifetime commitment for their lifespan.
0: Yeah.

0: And you should be able to provide them with whatever you can.
1: Well, so you're saying that for the individual that's adopting one pet,
0: yeah.
1: and then you've got the rescue that's managing hundreds
0: yeah.
1: of pets. Like, understandable why your budget is growing.
0: And we are a no-kill shelter, so we will not put animals down because of space.
1: Right.
0: We have put down animals, but that is determined by our vets and quality of life.
1: Right.
0: So if someone comes in that is like extremely sick and maybe like really old or something like that, then it's considered. But yeah, we don't put animals down because of space.
1: Okay. So we want to help out Steinbeck and Area Animal Rescue. An easy way to do that is to bid on some items in the auction. Get more details over at Steinbeck Online.
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1: Cloudy today with showers developing this afternoon and a high of 10. Wind gusts up to 60 kilometers an hour at times. Showers will end late tonight, followed by clearing skies. We will have wind gusts tonight up to 80 kilometers an hour and a low of minus 2. Tomorrow will be sunny with a high of 11, wind gusts up to 50 kilometers an hour, and a wind chill in the morning of minus 8. Saturday, sunny and warmer with a high of 19. Right now in Steinbeck, it's 6 degrees. Get all your weather details on the Lowen Body Shop weather page on your Steinbeck Online app.
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0: KVA on the Country 107 Morning Show, served up by A&W Steinbeck. Hey, I'm Carly Coop, and I was chatting with Michelle Neufeld recently. She's the executive director of Steinbeck and Area Animal Rescue. They're holding an online auction right now. You can get more details on that over at Steinbeck Online. Great ways to save on items like gift cards from G&M Fine Jewelers. They've actually got some great bird feeder and bird seed packages you can save on. Signed bomber jerseys, golf course gift cards, lots of great ways to save. And it's all to help the animals. And of course, we're talking about their bills and all that kind of stuff. But then, of course, we have to talk about the animals. Is there an animal you've met through the rescue that you will never forget?
1: Well, there's quite a few. I should actually start jotting all those ones down because a lot of the ones that tug on my heartstrings, I've adopted myself. Oh. So it's like, they're living with me now. So
0: I should ask, how many pets do you have?
1: You don't even want to know, but like, let's just say that I'm at my limit. Definitely. Okay. Yeah, okay. I'm definitely at my limit, but there's a lot, especially the ones that come in very injured and broken and stuff like that. And you just see the turnaround with them and how they heal and stuff like that. And their personality just blossoms. And it's really amazing.
0: You can help the good work of Steinbeck and Area Animal Rescue by bidding in the auction. Get more details over at Steinbeck Online.
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Hey, I'm Carly Coop, and Maywood Enchanted Forest opens tomorrow. You could be wandering through the woods outside of LaBrokerie and stumble upon goblins messing around in the woods, or knights, or fairies. So much fun for the entire family. And then when it gets a little later at night, it gets a little spooky. Adults encouraged to wander through Maywood Enchanted Forest as well. You want those tickets? Text the word enchanted to the Alpha Tech Talk and Text line 204-320-1077. Here's Tim and the Glory Boys. When you know, you know.

0: details on the way for the weekend, coming up in moments. And the residents of Steinbach will elect a new city council on October 28th. With more, here's reporter Shannon Duick.
1: We asked each of the 10 candidates what they feel the most pressing safety issue is and what action of council they would support. Greg Carlo says the most pressing safety issue is property crime linked to addictions and mental health, and that he would like to see more community safety officers, more lighting, and a neighborhood watch. Jake Hebert says Steinbach will need to pass a bylaw restricting e-bike and e-scooter use and work on finding solutions to the situation surrounding Steinbach's homeless population. And Mitesh Kumar says he would support visible and stronger proactive RCMP and community safety officer coordination, mobile safety cameras in troubled areas, better lighting, and continued work on homelessness. To read the responses from all 10 candidates, visit the news story at SteinbachOnline.com. I'm Shannon Duick.
0: And Jacqueline Morgan, a Ward 2 candidate in the Hanover School Division trustee election, says student success and well-being are among her top priorities. Reporter Afton Berg has more.
2: The Blumenort parent says she wants to help shape the future of local students and bring a collaborative approach to the board.
3: I'm running for school trustee because I care deeply about the community that we choose to raise our family in, and I believe in contributing to our children's future.
2: Morgan says good governance means listening to different perspectives, asking questions, and making decisions in the best interests of the division. I'm Afton Berg.
0: Meanwhile, six candidates running for Niverville Town Council have shared their ideas ahead of the municipal election. A candidate forum was held on Tuesday in Niverville, attracting about 100 residents and business owners in person. Topics included affordable housing, community involvement, transparency, infrastructure, and managing the town's growth. Watch the full video of the forum in the story on NiverilleOnline.com. And a former Steinbach family got an unexpected surprise during a visit to a new museum in Los Angeles recently. Owen and Maya Parker visited the Lucas Museum of Narrative Art on opening day and got the chance to meet Star Wars creator George Lucas. Maya says they had no idea he would be there.
4: And he didn't announce that he was going to be there, so it was a total surprise. We had no idea.
0: Maya notes only about 50 people had the opportunity to meet the filmmaker. And whether you're on the go or at home, stay in the loop with the latest local stories. 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
1: Good morning, I'm Addie Lowen. Today, mostly cloudy, scattered showers, getting quite windy, high of 10 degrees. We've got sunny weather.

0: Niverville doubled up Portage 6-3, while Verdun thumped Dauphin 7-3. In the Winnipeg High School Hockey League, Ty Brewster scored in overtime, helping SRSS defeat Lord Selkirk 4-3. And in the Manitoba U18 AAA Hockey League, Seth Hooper had a pair of goals, helping the Eastman Selects defeat the Winnipeg Bruins 6-4. For your scores, stories, and all things sports, check out the False Front Golf Simulator sports page on SteinbackOnline.com. 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
2: Cloudy today with showers beginning this afternoon. Wind gusts up to 60 kilometers an hour at times and a high of 10. Showers ending late tonight, then the skies will clear. Wind gusts up to 80 kilometers an hour overnight and a low of minus 2. Sunny tomorrow with wind gusts up to 50 kilometers an hour and a high of 11 with a wind chill of minus 8 in the morning. Sunny on Saturday with a high of 19 degrees. Right now in Steinbach, it's 6. For the latest local weather updates, visit the Lowen Body Shop weather page on Steinbach Online.
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Aaron Goodman on the Country 107 Morning Show. Happy Thursday. I'm Carly Coop, and October 28th is the municipal election, and there is a candidates forum for City of Steinbach candidates tonight at Mennonite Heritage Village starting at 6 o'clock. And get more details on that over at Steinbach Online. Right now, here's Zach Tuff, South of Sanity.

0: That was Zach Taub on the Country 107 Morning Show, served up by A.W. Steinbeck. Hey, I'm Carly Coop, and tomorrow, Maywood Enchanted Forest opens just outside La Brokerie, and we've got tickets for you to go. All you have to do is text the word enchanted to the Alpha Tech Talk and Text line. That's 204-320-1077. If you're a little curious about what is involved with Maywood Enchanted Forest, Luke Thiessen gave us a breakdown of what to expect when you get to the forest.
1: You're going to arrive to our pavilion area. We've got a 10-foot wooden fence coming up. We have a medieval-inspired pavilion. It's a canvas structure. That's like our covered picnic shelter. There's going to be a snack shack. There's probably going to be a couple of sort of pseudo-medieval vendors, selling things that are sort of all on theme. And there's going to be some activities. We have some little kid-size catapults where you can knock over blocks. There's going to be sort of a little carnival area. And you're going to mill up there until you're ready to head off into the Enchanted Forest. And then you and your group, whether that's friends or family, are going to make your way down the path and into the woods. You're going to have a map, and from there, it's up to you. Where do you want to go? Which direction do you want to head? Maybe you decide you want to go see the Fairy Queen first. And so you will venture into the Fairy Queen's glade, and you'll be greeted by elves and fairies, and the Fairy Queen will task you to, say, go into the woods and gather 6 blue mushrooms for her and return them to her. Or maybe you want to head over to the Goblin Town, and you'll go over to the goblins, and there'll be a knight there waiting to greet you, and he'll say, okay, we're trying to recover an artifact that the goblins have stolen. Can you sneak into the Goblin Town and recover this without them catching you? And then you get caught in the act, and now you have to barter against these goblins and maybe play a game against them and beat them in order to escape. So these characters are going to be costumed actors. You're going to do this in real life. We often compare what we do to be a video game in real life, right? Yeah. So there will be actual live costumed actors. It's not animatronics. It's real people. And so every experience is going to be different. You might go in and have one experience with the goblins. The next group will have a different experience. And if you come back the next weekend, things are going to be different again.
0: Does that not sound awesome? Yeah. You want tickets to this? Text the word enchanted to the Alpha Tech Talk and Text line, 204-320-1077.
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0: Cloudy today with showers developing this afternoon and a high of 10. Wind gusts up to 60 kilometers an hour at times. Showers will end late tonight, followed by clearing skies. We will have wind gusts tonight up to 80 kilometers an hour and a low of minus 2. Tomorrow will be sunny with a high of 11. Wind gusts up to 50 kilometers an hour and a wind chill in the morning of minus 8. Saturday, sunny and warmer with a high of 19. Right now in Steinbach, it's 6 degrees. Get all your weather details on the Lowen Body Shop weather page on your Steinbach Online app.
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0: Good morning. I'm Carly Coop here in the Country 107 studios, furnished by Solomons and Steinbeck. I'm struggling this morning. When talking about the weather, I have to say wind chill. Not excited about that at all. Tomorrow morning, feeling like -8 with a wind chill. What? I know we're almost there, but it's going to be very windy today and tomorrow. So I'm not excited about the wind chill. I'm also not excited about the wind in the aspect that we're going to lose all the leaves, but the wind's going to take care of the leaves, I'm thinking. Might not have to rake as many, thanks to Mother Nature. Got to find the good in everything. We'll get you some weather details coming up.
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2: So Steinbeck City Council Candidate Forum is happening tonight at the MHV. And coming up, reporter Shannon Duick speaks with each council candidate. Plus, a former Steinbeck family got an unexpected surprise meeting with George Lucas. Details on these stories and more coming up in moments.
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2: Good morning, I'm Addie Lowen. Cool, windy, and wet today, reaching a high of plus 10. Then the mercury rising to near 20 degrees with lots of sunshine by the weekend. More weather details are coming up in just moments. And we are now less than 2 weeks away from Election Day. Reporter Shannon Duick has more with City of Steinbach Council candidates.
3: We asked each of the 10 Steinbach City Council candidates what they feel the most pressing safety issue is and what action of council they would support. Nicholas Gertzen says Main Street racing could be minimized through speed cameras, while the main goal of homelessness needs to be getting people off the street and support for addictions. Ron Falk says not allowing the establishment of encampments of the homeless in town is an important message. He adds there are quite a few agencies within Steinbach supporting various aspects of this transient community, and there are opportunities for council to help facilitate these efforts. And Susan Penner says property crime is the most pressing public safety concern, noting she would continue with a layered approach of a strong RCMP presence, community safety officers, and targeted security. To read the responses from all 10 candidates, visit the news story at SteinbachOnline.com. I'm Shannon Duick.
2: And Jacqueline Morgan, a Ward 2 candidate in the Hanover School Division trustee election, says students' success and well-being are among her top priorities. The Blumenort parent says she wants to help shape the future of local students and bring a collaborative approach to the board.
4: I'm running for school trustee because I care deeply about the community that we choose to raise our family in, and I believe in contributing to our children's future.
2: Morgan says good governance means listening to different perspectives, asking questions, and making decisions in the best interest of the division. Meanwhile, Steinbach residents will have a chance to hear directly from city council candidates at an election forum tonight. With more, here's reporter Cosette Bott.
5: The Steinbach Chamber of Commerce is hosting the event from 6 to 8:30 p.m. at Mennonite Heritage Village. Executive Director Tessa Massey says the goal is to help

0: voters understand what matters to each candidate.
1: Because we don't just want an answer to a question. We want to know through that question, who are you, what's important to you, what are your priorities, and where do you see Steinbeck going?
0: I'm Cosette Bott.
2: And a wristband from Meeting George Lucas is now a special souvenir for former Steinbeck resident. Owen Parker has collected wristbands from family outings, including trips to Great Wolf Lodge and Lilac Resort. But when asked which one he would keep if he could only choose one, he picked the wristband from Meeting the Star Wars creator.
3: This one is from going to a museum that George Lucas made. He got to shake his hand.
2: The family was among a limited number of visitors who met Lucas on opening day at his new Los Angeles museum. 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
5: The U14 Eastman Raiders were in action this past weekend, and Miguel Poirier details what they were able to accomplish and what it means going forward.
6: So we played in Stonewall against the Inner Lake Thunder on Sunday, and we were able to come out with the win pretty dominantly. And we ended up in the finals now for the championship against the North Winnipeg Nomads.
5: That game is being held on Sunday at 2 o'clock in Winnipeg. In the Manitoba Junior Hockey League, Niverville doubled up Portage 6-3, while Verdun thumped Dauphin 7-3. In the Winnipeg High School Hockey League, Ty Brewster scored in overtime, helping SRSS defeat Lord Selkirk 4-3. And in the Manitoba U18 AAA Hockey League, Seth Hooper had a pair of goals, helping the Eastman Selects defeat the Winnipeg Bruins 6-4. For your scores, stories, and all things sports, check out the False Front Golf Simulator sports page on SteinbeckOnline.com. 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
7: Cloudy today with showers beginning this afternoon. Wind gusts up to 60 kilometers an hour at times and a high of 10. Showers ending late tonight, then the skies will clear. Wind gusts up to 80 kilometers an hour overnight and a low of minus 2. Sunny tomorrow with wind gusts up to 50 kilometers an hour and a high of 11, with a wind chill of minus 8 in the morning. Sunny on Saturday with a high of 19 degrees. Right now in Steinbeck, it's 6. For the latest local weather updates, visit the Low and Body Shop weather page on Steinbeck Online.
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0: Good morning. I'm Carly Coop. That was Russell Dickerson. Happened to be on Country 107. This weekend, Maywood Enchanted Forest opens, and we've got passes for you to go. You just need to text the word enchanted to the Alpha Tech Talk and Text line. That's 204-320-1077. You do that, you're entered for a chance to win. So this is great for the entire family. You can wander through the woods and maybe be tasked to do some sort of quest from the fairy queen or a knight or goblins in the forest. So it's perfect for the family. But when it gets dark, things change a little bit. And Luke Thiessen from Maywood Enchanted Forest told us what happens after dark.
1: It's an all ages attraction. And when we say that, we mean that it is geared towards all ages. So whether you're coming and bringing your kids or whether you're coming as a date or going with a group of friends, you know, our content we feel is fun for all ages. And then we will very likely also in the later evening have some slots that are specifically for adults that will be scarier. So we're calling it Maywood After Dark. And so the idea is that in this enchanted forest, during the day and the you know, sort of early sunset hours, the forest is a wonderful, magical, happy place.
0: Right.
1: But as darkness falls, so all of our magical creatures become a little more sinister.
0: Spooky. Okay. This sounds so good. You want passes? Text the word enchanted to the Alpha Tech Talk and Text line, 204-320-1077.
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1: Cloudy today with showers developing this afternoon and a high of 10. Wind gusts up to 60 kilometers an hour at times. Showers will end late tonight, followed by clearing skies. We will have wind gusts tonight up to 80 kilometers an hour and a low of minus 2. Tomorrow will be sunny with a high of 11. Wind gusts up to 50 kilometers an hour and a wind chill in the morning of minus 8. Saturday, sunny and warmer with a high of 19. Right now in Steinbach, it's 6 degrees. Get all your weather details on the Lowen Body Shop weather page on your Steinbach Online app.
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0: That was Dean Brody on the Country 107 Morning Show, served up by A&W Steinbeck. Hey, I'm Carly Coop, and this Saturday afternoon, 2:15 at Southeast Events Center, the home opener, the inaugural game for the Southeast Silver Tips, part of the Manitoba Senior Women's Hockey League. We caught up with Celeste Sabo. She is the captain of the team. Here's what she's looking forward to on Saturday.
1: Getting back onto the ice again with some old teammates and then some new ones too. I'm just excited to get that competitive edge back and be back in the game.
0: This is a new team to the Southeast. Your support of the local community, how important is that for you as you head into your home opener?
1: Super important. I mean, we know how big the new Steinbeck Event Center is. We got to pack the barn, so let's get all the Steinbeck out.
0: I'm really looking forward to this because female hockey is really growing across the country. But even just if we get specific to Southeast Manitoba, all the local hockey associations are reporting an increase in female players. What do you think it means to have a senior women's hockey team here in southeastern Manitoba for female hockey?
1: Well, I'll be honest, I just got goosebumps because it seems like it's not even real. I'm so happy that this has taken off and that there is an opportunity for girls who do want to continue playing competitively instead of just, you know, falling into the beer league hole. Like, I have been aged out of junior hockey for a year now, and I tried to play beer league last year, and it just didn't work out for me. So I feel like I maybe was a little bit too competitive to be able to, like, be laid back. That might be a bad thing, but I needed a little bit more from it. So I am excited.
0: We are all excited. Manitoba Senior Women's Hockey League here in southeastern Manitoba. The Southeast Silver Tips home opener. Saturday, 2:15 at the Southeast Events Center.
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Hey, I'm Carly Coop here in the Country 107 studio, furnished by Solomons in Steinbach, and we are giving away passes to Maywood Enchanted Forest, happening this weekend and next weekend. You want to go? 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That's Enchanted to 204-320-1077. Here's Jess Moskaluk right now with Cheap Wine and Cigarettes.

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1: Good morning, I'm Addie Lowen. Clouds and showers today, quite windy as well, reaching a high of plus 10 with lots of sunshine on the way for the weekend. More weather details are coming up in just moments. And Municipal Election Day is on October 28th, and that's when residents of Steinbeck will vote in a new city council. With more, here's reporter Shannon Dewick.
2: We asked each of the 10 candidates what they feel the most pressing safety issue is and what action of council they would support. Bill Hebert credits the extra police presence for having a positive impact on street racing and says the city has hired extra security in an effort to reduce crime on construction sites. Brad Unger says he would like to see five more positions created for frontline RCMP officers and notes seeing the end of racing on Main Street is a priority. Damian Penner says he would like to see a dramatic increase in community safety officers in marked vehicles at various times. And Gary Dick says policing, community security, and community organizations need to be empowered to reduce

0: answers. It's about having the integrity to ask the right questions, the humility to listen, and the responsibility to make informed decisions in the best interests of the entire school division.
1: You can read more on Morgan's priorities in this story on Stand Back Online. And the federal government has announced they will be setting aside $6 million to recruit more doctors in rural Manitoba. Federal Minister Marjorie Michel announced at Legislative Building yesterday that the money is expected to bring up to 90 doctors to Manitoba by 2029. Meanwhile, Manitoba Health Minister Uzuma Zawara welcomed the funding and said it will be invested over 3 years, noting the province is hearing from municipalities and local organizations to determine where the funding is needed most. And a wristband from Meeting George Lucas is now a special souvenir for former Steinbeck resident. Reporter Afton Berg has the story.
2: Owen Parker has collected wristbands from family outings, including trips to Great Wolf Lodge and Lilac Resort. But when asked which one he would keep if he could only choose one, he picked the wristband from meeting the Star Wars creator.
3: This one is from going to a museum that George Lucas made. I got to shake his hand.
2: The family was among a limited number of visitors who met Lucas on the opening day at his new Los Angeles museum. I'm Afton Berg.
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5: The U14 Eastman Raiders were in action this past weekend, and Miguel Poirier details what they were able to accomplish and what it means going forward.
6: So we played in Stonewall against the Inner Lake Thunder on Sunday, and we were able to come out with the win pretty dominantly. And we ended up in the finals now for the championship against the North Winnipeg Nomads.
5: That game is being held on Sunday at 2 o'clock in Winnipeg. In the Manitoba Junior Hockey League, Niverville doubled up Portage 6-3, while Verdun thumped Dauphin 7-3. In the Winnipeg High School Hockey League, Ty Brewster scored in overtime, helping SRSS defeat Lord Selkirk 4-3. And in the Manitoba U18 AAA Hockey League, Seth Hooper had a pair of goals, helping the Eastman Selects defeat the Winnipeg Bruins 6-4. For your scores, stories, and all things sports, check out the False Front Golf Simulator sports page on SteinbeckOnline.com. I'm Dave Anthony.
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1: Cloudy today with showers beginning this afternoon. Wind gusts up to 60 kilometers an hour at times and high of 10. Showers ending late tonight, then the skies will clear. Wind gusts up to 80 kilometers an hour overnight and a low of minus 2. Sunny tomorrow with wind gusts up to 50 kilometers an hour and a high of 11, with a wind chill of minus 8 in the morning. Sunny on Saturday with a high of 19 degrees. Right now in Steinbeck, it's 6. For the latest local weather updates, visit the Lowen Body Shop weather page on Steinbeck Online.
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Luke Combs, Be By You on Country 107. Good morning. I'm Carly Coop, and I'm just checking the Lowen Body Shop weather page right now. Mother Nature giving us quite a treat this weekend. Saturday and Sunday, sunshine, high of 19, 18 degrees. Get more details on the weather anytime over at Steinbeck Online. We'll get you some weather details coming up. But right now, here's Ella Langley, Love and Life Again.

0: Ella Langley on the Country 107 Morning Show, served up by A&W Steinbeck. Hey, I'm Carly Coop, and Saturday, 2:15 p.m. at the Southeast Event Center, the inaugural game, home opener for the Southeast Silvertip, part of the Manitoba Women's Seniors Hockey League. Going to be a great game, and Celeste Sabo is the captain of the team, and I was chatting with her about this, wanted to know what she had to say to females, young girls here in the Southeast who are just starting to play hockey. What would she say to encourage them?
1: When I was growing up playing boys hockey to begin with, I always thought like it was a thought at the back of my mind that like, you know, where is this going to go? Like, what am I going to do when I'm older? I always knew that I would always want to play. I know some people feel like after high school, you know, it's just too busy of like life gets too busy, but, It's almost like you either go to like the Olympics or you don't like,
0: yeah.
1: It's almost like I didn't know if there would be anywhere else to go, especially after juniors. I was like, well, I guess that's it. Like,
0: yeah.
1: But you know, now we know that that's not it. So, never lose your competitive edge and just keep showing up, and you'll always be improving if you keep playing.
0: So good that there is now a senior women's league here in southeastern Manitoba. You can cheer on the Southeast Silvertips in their inaugural game this Saturday, 2:15 at the Southeast Event Center.
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5: Cloudy today with showers developing this afternoon and a high of 10. Wind gusts up to 60 kilometers an hour at times. Showers will end late tonight, followed by clearing skies. We will have wind gusts tonight up to 80 kilometers an hour and a low of -2. Tomorrow will be sunny with a high of 11. Wind gusts up to 50 kilometers.

0: an hour and a wind chill in the morning of -8. Saturday, sunny and warmer with a high of 19. Right now in Steinbach, it's 6 degrees. Get all your weather details on the Lowen Body Shop weather page on your Steinbach online app.
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0: Oh, and wriggling on the Country 107 Morning Show, served up by N.W. Steinbeck, me without my hometown. Hey, I'm Carly Coop, and Maywood Enchanted Forest opens tomorrow, and you can go there on Saturday, and then next Friday and Saturday as well. And we've got passes to give away for an enchanted walk in the woods. You want to go, text the word enchanted to the Alpha Tech Talk and Text line. That's enchanted to 204-320-1077. So the civic election, the municipal election happening in less than 2 weeks, and there is an election forum tonight for City of Steinbeck councilors. It's happening at Mennonite Heritage Village. Starts at 6 o'clock. You can get more details on that event over at Steinbeck Online.
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2: So Steinbeck City Council Candidate Forum is happening tonight at the MHV. And coming up, reporter Shannon Duick speaks with each council candidate. Plus, a former Steinbeck family got an unexpected surprise meeting with George Lucas. Details on these stories and more coming up in moments.
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2: Good morning, I'm Addie Lowen. Today, mostly cloudy, scattered showers, getting quite windy, high of 10 degrees. We've got sunny weather details on the way for the weekend, coming up in moments. And the residents of Steinbach will elect a new city council on October 28th. With more, here's reporter Shannon Duick.
3: We asked each of the 10 candidates what they feel the most pressing safety issue is and what action of council they would support. Greg Carlo says the most pressing safety issue is property crime linked to addictions and mental health, and that he would like to see more community safety officers, more lighting, and a neighborhood watch. Jake Hebert says Steinbach will need to pass a bylaw restricting e-bike and e-scooter use and work on finding solutions to the situation surrounding Steinbach's homeless population. And Mitesh Kumar says he would support visible and stronger proactive RCMP and community safety officer coordination, mobile safety cameras in troubled areas, better lighting, and continued work on homelessness. To read the responses from all 10 candidates, visit the news story at SteinbachOnline.com. I'm Shannon Duick.
2: And Jacqueline Morgan, a Ward 2 candidate in the Hanover School Division trustee election, says student success and well-being are among her top priorities. Reporter Afton Berg has more.
4: The Blumenort parent says she wants to help shape the future of local students and bring a collaborative approach to the board.
5: I'm running for school trustee because I care deeply about the community that we choose to raise our family in, and I believe in contributing to our children's future.
4: Morgan says good governance means listening to different perspectives, asking questions, and making decisions in the best interests of the division. I'm Afton Berg.
2: Meanwhile, six candidates running for Niverville Town Council have shared their ideas ahead of the municipal election. A candidate forum was held on Tuesday in Niverville, attracting about 100 residents and business owners in person. Topics included affordable housing, community involvement, transparency, infrastructure, and managing the town's growth. Watch the full video of the forum in the story on NiverilleOnline.com. And a former Steinbach family got an unexpected surprise during a visit to a new museum in Los Angeles recently. Owen and Maya Parker visited the Lucas Museum of Narrative Art on opening day and got the chance to meet Star Wars creator George Lucas. Maya says they had no idea he would be there.
6: And he didn't announce that he was going to be there, so it was a total surprise. We had no idea.
2: Maya notes only about 50 people had the opportunity to meet the filmmaker. And whether you're on the go or at home, stay in the loop with the latest local stories. 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
7: The U14 Eastman Raiders were in action this past weekend, and Miguel Poirier details what they were able to accomplish and what it means going forward.
8: So we played in Stonewall against the Inner Lake Thunder on Sunday, and we were able to come out with the win pretty dominantly. And we ended up in the finals now for the championship against the North Winnipeg Nomads.
7: That game is being held on Sunday at 2 o'clock in Winnipeg. In the Manitoba Junior Hockey League, Niverville doubled up Portage 6-3, while Verdun thumped Dauphin 7-3. In the Winnipeg High School Hockey League, Ty Brewster scored in overtime, helping SRSS defeat Lord Selkirk 4-3. And in the Manitoba U18 AAA Hockey League, Seth Hooper had a pair of goals, helping the Eastman Selects defeat the Winnipeg Bruins 6-4. 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
2: Today we're expecting a cloudy sky, scattered showers this afternoon, getting quite windy at times with gusts to 60 kilometers an hour, high of 10 degrees. Tonight, clouds and showers ending overnight, sky clearing by morning, still windy and a low of minus 2. Tomorrow, sunshine, windy and 11. For Saturday and Sunday, sunny both days with highs of 19 degrees. We've got a cloudy sky across southeastern Manitoba. In Steinbach, it's 7. Get all your weather details on the Lowen Body Shop local weather page on Steinbach Online. I'm Addie Lowen.
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12: 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Luke Collins.
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That was Tyler Joe Miller. I'm Carly Coop here in the Country 107 studio, furnished by Solomons in Steinbach. And tomorrow and Saturday, and then next Friday and Saturday, Maywood Enchanted Forest Open. It's a live action experience where you wander through the forest and could come across mythical creatures like the Fairy Queen, who could get you to do some kind of task. You could also stumble upon Goblin Town. So good. So during daylight hours, it's for families, all ages. And then in the evening, after dark, it's a little more geared towards adults. Sounds like it's going to be a great time. And we got tickets for you to go. You just need to text the word ENCHANTED to the Alpha Tech Talk and Text line 204-320-1077. Somebody's winning those tickets before 9 or 10 o'clock this morning. Here's Morgan Wallen, Bean by Now.

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1: It was a big weekend last weekend for the Eastman Raiders Football Association. Their U16 team and their U14 team both won their semifinal games. Now into the championships. Hey, I'm Carly Coop. This is Country 107. And we caught up with Miguel Poirier. He's the head coach of the Eastman Raiders U14 team. He was telling us how positive it is on and off the field for this team.
2: Everybody's kind of on board. 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They're the loudest fans on the sidelines. So it just makes it easier to get the kids pumped up to go back out there.
1: Shout out to those football moms cheering loudly for their players. You can learn more about the semifinal game and how that went for the Raiders U14 team and find out what's going on this weekend for them over on the sports page. Steinbeck Online.
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4: I'm Addie Lowen. Today, clouds with showers this afternoon. Winds picking up as well with gusts to 60 kilometers an hour, reaching a high of plus 10. Tonight, clouds and showers overnight. Sky clearing by morning, though. Windy at times with gusts to 80 kilometers an hour with a low of minus 2. Tomorrow, clear sky and sunshine, high of 11. For Saturday, sunny and 19. Sunday, sunshine at 18 degrees. Stay ahead of the weather with a full 7-day forecast on the Low End Body Shop weather page on Steinbeck Online.
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It is going to be windy tonight. Wind gets up to 80 kilometers an hour, so you might want to make sure everything is secure in your backyard. Good morning. I'm Carly Coop. This is Country 107. We'll get you some weather details coming up, but you know what you really can't secure is leaves. Really difficult to secure leaves in your backyard, so what are you going to do about it? I'm not doing much of anything. We'll see what's sticking around tomorrow, and then I'll have to rake it. Deepest apologies to my neighbors.

0: if you hate making phone calls. It will now be able to make calls for you. Yeah, so instead of calling a business yourself and sitting through the hold music, you can tell Google Gemini what you need. It'll make the call, talk to the business, and help take care of the task for you. So if you need to make an appointment or if you're trying to find out if something's in stock, that will be taken care of. You can let Gemini handle the call. Now, there are some phone calls I'd be very happy to hand over. I can make them rest myself. But those ones where you have to listen to that phrase, your call is very important to us, 2 dozen times, might be helpful that way. Now, if we can get AI to clean the bathrooms, I'll be really impressed.
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10: I'm Addie Lowen. Today, clouds with showers this afternoon. Winds picking up as well with gusts to 60 kilometers an hour, reaching a high of plus 10. Tonight, clouds and showers overnight. Sky clearing by morning, though. Windy at times with gusts to 80 kilometers an hour with a low of minus 2. Tomorrow, clear sky and sunshine, high of 11. For Saturday, sunny and 19. Sunday, sunshine and 18 degrees. And plan your weekend with the full 7-day forecast on the Lowen Body Shop weather page on Steinbeck Online.
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0: Stella Lefty in Boston on Country 107. Good morning. I'm Carly Coop, and we were giving away passes to Maywood Enchanted Forest this morning. And congratulations to Angel, just randomly chosen to win two passes to walk through the woods just outside of La Brocherie. It's a live-action forest walk. Now, you get a map when you start, and you can kind of choose your own adventure. And the adventures include things like solving problems or finding things with live-action characters there. So like a fairy queen and knights and goblins. So good. Angel now has passes to attend that. We've got more to give away, so make sure you're listening to the Country 107 Morning Show.
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2: So Stanbeck City Council Candidate Forum is happening tonight at the MHV. And coming up, reporter Shannon Duick speaks with each council candidate. Plus, a former Stanbeck family got an unexpected surprise meeting with George Lucas. Details on these stories and more coming up in moments.
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1: Good morning. I'm Addie Lowen. Cool, windy, and wet today, reaching a high of plus 10. Then the mercury rising to near 20 degrees with lots of sunshine by the weekend. More weather details are coming up in just moments. And we are now less than 2 weeks away from Election Day. Reporter Shannon Duick is more with City of Steinbeck Council candidates.
2: We asked each of the 10 Steinbeck City Council candidates what they feel the most pressing safety issue is and what action of council they would support. Nicholas Gertzen says Main Street racing could be minimized through speed cameras, while the main goal of homelessness needs to be getting people on.

0: off the street and support for addictions. Ron Falk says not allowing the establishment of encampments of the homeless in town is an important message. He adds there are quite a few agencies within Steinbeck supporting various aspects of this transient community, and there are opportunities for council to help facilitate these efforts. And Susan Penner says property crime is the most pressing public safety concern, noting she would continue with a layered approach of a strong RCMP presence, community safety officers, and targeted security. To read the responses from all 10 candidates, visit the news story at SteinbeckOnline.com. I'm Shannon Duick.
1: And Jacqueline Morgan, a Ward 2 candidate in the Hanover School Division trustee election, says students' success and well-being are among her top priorities. The Blumenort parent says she wants to help shape the future of local students and bring a collaborative approach to the board.
2: I'm running for school trustee because I care deeply about the community that we choose to raise our family in, and I believe in contributing to our children's future.
1: Morgan says good governance means listening to different perspectives, asking questions, and making decisions in the best interest of the division. Meanwhile, Steinbeck residents will have a chance to hear directly from city council candidates at an election forum tonight. With more, here's reporter Cosette Bott.
3: The Steinbeck Chamber of Commerce is hosting the event from 6 to 8:30 p.m. at Mennonite Heritage Village. Executive Director Tessa Massey says the goal is to help voters understand what matters to each candidate.
4: Because we don't just want an answer to a question. We want to know through that question, who are you, what's important to you, what are your priorities, and where do you see Steinbeck going?
3: I'm Cosette Bott.
1: And a wristband from Meeting George Lucas is now a special souvenir for a former Steinbeck resident. Owen Parker has collected wristbands from family outings, including trips to Great Wolf Lodge and Lilac Resort. But when asked which one he would keep if he could only choose one, he picked the wristband from Meeting the Star Wars creator.
5: This one is from going to a museum that George Lucas made. He got to shake his hand.
1: The family was among a limited number of visitors who met Lucas on opening day at his new Los Angeles museum. You can read more about this special encounter in the story on Steinbeck Online. And whether you're driving, working, or relaxing, the Steinbeck Online app makes it easy to listen live and keep up with the local news that matters most.
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7: The U14 Eastman Raiders were in action this past weekend, and Miguel Poirier details what they were able to accomplish and what it means going forward.
8: So we played in Stonewall against the Inner Lake Thunder on Sunday, and we were able to come out with the win pretty dominantly. And we ended up in the finals now for the championship against the North Winnipeg Nomads.
7: That game is being held on Sunday at 2 o'clock in Winnipeg. In the Manitoba Junior Hockey League, Niverville doubled up Portage 6-3, while Verdun thumped Dauphin 7-3. In the Winnipeg High School Hockey League, Ty Brewster scored in overtime, helping SRSS defeat Lord Selkirk 4-3. And in the Manitoba U18 AAA Hockey League, Seth Hooper had a pair of goals, helping the Eastman Selects defeat the Winnipeg Bruins 6-4. For your scores, stories, and all things sports, check out the False Front Golf Simulator sports page on SteinbeckOnline.com. 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
1: Today we're expecting a cloudy sky, scattered showers this afternoon, getting quite windy at times with gusts to 60 kilometers an hour, high of 10 degrees. Tonight clouds and showers ending overnight, sky clearing by morning, still windy and a low of minus 2. Tomorrow sunshine, windy and 11. For Saturday and Sunday, sunny both days with highs of 19 degrees. We've got a cloudy sky across southeastern Manitoba. In Steinbeck, it's 7. Get all your weather details on the Lowen Body Shop local weather page on Steinbeck Online. 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

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I'm Carly Coop, and it's time for Dance Party. 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
9: I'm Addie Lowen. Today, clouds with showers this afternoon. Winds picking up as well with gusts to 60 kilometers an hour, reaching a high of plus 10. Tonight, clouds and showers overnight. Sky clearing by morning, though. Windy at times with gusts to 80 kilometers an hour with a low of minus 2. Tomorrow, clear sky and sunshine, high of 11. For Saturday, sunny and 19. Sunday, sunshine at 18 degrees. Stay ahead of the weather with a full 7-day forecast on the Lowen Body Shop weather page on Steinbeck Online.
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Hey, good morning. I'm Carly Coop. Happy Thursday, October the 15th. It is Global Handwashing Day. And, you know, based on what I've seen

while I've been in public washrooms around the country. We all need a reminder to wash our hands. 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And how long should you be washing your hands? Sing the ABC song. Then you may leave the bathroom. That's an unwritten rule. It should be written down somewhere. Here's Thelma and James on Country 107.

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9: I'm Addie Lowen. Today, clouds with showers this afternoon. Winds picking up as well with gusts to 60 kilometers an hour, reaching a high of plus 10. Tonight, clouds and showers overnight. Sky clearing by morning, though. Windy at times with gusts to 80 kilometers an hour with a low of minus 2. Tomorrow, clear sky and sunshine, high of 11. For Saturday, sunny and 19. Sunday, sunshine and 18 degrees. And plan your weekend with a full 7-day forecast on the Low and Body Shop weather page on Steinbeck Online.
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0: Dallas Smith and Timeless. Hey, I'm Carly Coop here in the Country 107 studios furnished by Solomons in Steinbach. If you ever want to find out what's going on in the Southeast, head over to the Timber Falls events page on Steinbach Online. 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Tonight at Mennonite Heritage Village, 6 o'clock, there is an election form for Steinbach City Council candidates. Don't want to miss out on that. You can get more details on that over in an article at Steinbach Online.
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2: So Steinbach City Council Candidate Forum is happening tonight at the MHV. And coming up, reporter Shannon Duick speaks with each council candidate. Plus, a former Steinbach family got an unexpected surprise meeting with George Lucas. Details on these stories and more coming up in moments.
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1: Good morning, I'm Addie Lowen. Clouds and showers today, quite windy as well, reaching a high of plus 10 with lots of sunshine on the way for the weekend. More weather details are coming up in just moments. And Municipal Election Day is on October 28th. And that's when residents of Steinbeck will vote in a new city council. With more, here's reporter Shannon Duick.
2: We asked each of the 10 candidates what they feel the most pressing safety issue is and what action of council they would support. Bill Hebert credits the extra police presence for having a positive impact on street racing and says the city has hired extra security in an effort to reduce crime on construction sites. Brad Unger says he would like to see five more positions created for frontline RCMP officers and notes seeing the end of racing on Main Street is a priority. Damian Penner says he would like to see a dramatic increase in community safety officers in marked vehicles at various times. And Gary Dick says policing, community security, and community organizations need to be empowered to reduce homelessness, noting a winter shelter is needed to help the homeless in a tangible way. To read the responses from all 10 candidates, visit the news story at SteinbeckOnline.com. I'm Shannon Duick.
1: And Jacqueline Morgan hopes to bring a thoughtful, evidence-based approach to the Hanover School Division Board if elected as Ward 2 trustee. She says good governance means listening to different perspectives, asking questions, and making decisions in the best interest of the division.
3: For me, good governance is not about arriving at the board table with all of the answers. Mm-hmm. It's about having the integrity to ask the right questions, the humility to listen, and the responsibility to make informed decisions in the best interests of the entire school division.
1: You can read more on Morgan's priorities in this story on Steinbeck Online. And the federal government has announced they will be setting aside $6 million to recruit more doctors in rural Manitoba. Federal Minister Marjorie Michel announced at Legislative Building yesterday that the money is expected to bring up to 90 doctors to Manitoba by 2029. Meanwhile, Manitoba Health Minister Uzuma Azawara welcomed the funding and said it will be invested over 3 years, noting the province is hearing from municipalities and local organizations to determine where the funding is needed most. And a wristband from meeting George Lucas is now a special souvenir for former Steinbeck resident. Reporter Aftenberg has the story.
4: Owen Parker has collected wristbands from family outings, including trips to Great Wolf Lodge and Lilac Resort. But when asked which one he would keep if he could only choose one, he picked the wristband from meeting the Star Wars creator.
5: This one is from going to a museum that George Lucas made. I got to shake his hand.
4: The family was among a limited number of visitors who met Lucas on the opening day at his new Los Angeles museum. I'm Aftenberg.
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6: The U14 Eastman Raiders were in action this past weekend, and Miguel Poirier details what they were able to accomplish and what it means going forward.
7: So we played in Stonewall against the Inner Lake Thunder on Sunday, and we were able to come out with the win pretty dominantly. And we ended up in the finals now for the championship against the North Winnipeg Nomads.
6: That game is being held on Sunday at 2 o'clock in Winnipeg. In the Manitoba Junior Hockey League, Niverville doubled up Portage 6-3, while Verdun thumped Dauphin 7-3. In the Winnipeg High School Hockey League, Ty Brewster scored in overtime, helping SRSS defeat Lord Selkirk 4-3. And in the Manitoba U18 AAA Hockey League, Seth Hooper had a pair of goals, helping the Eastman Selects defeat the Winnipeg Bruins 6-4. For your scores, stories, and all things sports, check out the False Front Golf Simulator sports page on SteinbeckOnline.com. I'm Dave Anthony.
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1: Today, the clouds will move out, bringing sunshine this afternoon, reaching a high of 12 degrees. Tonight, partly cloudy with a low of plus 5. Tomorrow, mix of sun and cloud with showers expected for the afternoon, getting quite windy at times with gusts to 70 kilometers an hour, high of 10. For Friday, sunny and 11. Saturday and Sunday, sunshine both days with highs of 18 degrees. And stay informed with a full 7-day forecast on the Lowen Body Shop local weather page on Steinbeck Online. I'm Addie Lowen.
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Megan Patrick on Country 107 with your daddy's smile. Hey, I'm Carly Coop, and I was a little bothered this morning when looking at the forecast over on the Low and Body Shop weather page. The word wind chill is sitting over there. Not excited about that. It's October 15th. Wind chill in the forecast. Going to feel like minus 8. Now, granted, it's not a minus 45 that we will get, I'm sure, in February, but it's still a wind chill. Minus 8 it's going to feel like tomorrow morning. Yeah. Anyone else not excited about that? Weather details coming up, but you can also check it out yourself anytime on Steinbeck Online. Here's Dierks Bentley.

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6: I'm Addie Lowen. Today, clouds with showers this afternoon. Winds picking up as well with gusts to 60 kilometers an hour, reaching a high of plus 10. Tonight, clouds and showers overnight. Sky clearing by morning, though. Windy at times with gusts to 80 kilometers an hour with a low of minus 2. Tomorrow, clear sky and sunshine, high of 11. For Saturday, sunny and 19. Sunday, sunshine and 18 degrees. Stay ahead of the weather with a full 7-day forecast on the Lowen Body Shop weather page on Steinbach Online.
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1: That was the Reklaws on Country 107. Good morning. I'm Carly Coop, and we are working on the next country coffee break. We're trying to figure out where we should be going. We need your help with this. So we show up and surprise somebody that you nominate with coffee and treats. Our friends from Linkwell Insurance Group join us. We just need to figure out where to go. So this is where you come in. You need to make a nomination, and I can make this super easy. I can text you the nomination link. 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Coffee to 204-320-1076 to win. Or whoever you nominate is entered to win. Here's Tim and the Glory Boys. If I go missing.

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8: I'm Addie Lowen. Today, clouds with showers this afternoon. Winds picking up as well with gusts to 60 kilometers an hour, reaching a high of plus 10. Tonight, clouds and showers overnight. Sky clearing by morning, though. Windy at times with gusts to 80 kilometers an hour with a low of minus 2. Tomorrow, clear sky and sunshine, high of 11. For Saturday, sunny and 19. Sunday, sunshine and 18 degrees. And plan your weekend with a full 7-day forecast on the Lowen Body Shop weather page on Steinbach Online.
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0: That was Brett Kissel on Country 107 with Drink About Me. Hey, I'm Carly Coop, and October 28th is the municipal elections here in the province of Manitoba. And if you're ever wondering what a certain candidate has to say, head over to Steinbeck Online. There's a Elections 2026 tab. You click on that. All candidates are over there with some interviews and articles. We've asked some of them specific questions. You can get all the information right over there. Now, if you want more information, tonight is the night to do that, specifically for Steinbeck City Council. Last election, I believe it was 16% of voters turned out. That is shocking and abysmal. We need to do much better. And if you want to hear from Steinbeck City Council candidates, tonight is the night to do that. Mennonite Heritage Village, 6 o'clock is when it begins. You do not want to miss out on this. Get more details over in an article at Steinbeck Online. Have yourself a great Thursday afternoon.
1: 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Here's a quick look at what's coming up in your local news.
2: Incumbent Sarah Norman Doe says 8 years on council have given her the experience to hit the ground running if re-elected in Ward 1 of the rural municipality of St. Anne. And Southeast Manitoba business leaders and municipal representatives are building connections with the provincial government. These stories and others coming up.
3: Canola prices have made a big turnaround in 2026. The bottom of the market was late last year at 580.

0: $80 a ton. Now we're in that $820 to $830 range. David Draws is president of Winnipeg-based AgChief Grain Corp.
1: Right now, this market is still putting in higher highs and higher lows. That within an uptrending channel, this is still a bull market rally. It's still fully entrenched in a bull market. Therefore, it can hold in here on the lower boundary and still turn up and go to a new high. This market here has impressed me.
0: He says what canola did was very impressive after a year of record production in 2025 and big acres planted this spring. David Draws took part in a Manitoba agriculture webinar last week. For Golden West, I'm Glendalee Allen Vossler.
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0: morning, man. What country am I in?
1: It doesn't matter. It's 5 o'clock somewhere.
0: It's always on 5 in Margaritaville, come to think of it.
1: Yeah, I heard that.
0: You've been there, haven't you?
1: Yes, sir.
0: I've seen your boat there.
1: I've been to Margaritaville a few times.
0: All right. Well, that's good.
1: Stumble away.

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2: Good afternoon. I'm Afton Berg. Mainly cloudy today,

0: More on the weather coming up right after the news. Incumbent Sarah Normandeau says 8 years on council have given her the experience to hit the ground running if re-elected in Ward 1 of the rural municipality of St. Anne. With more, here's reporter Cosette Bott.
1: Normandeau says her experience with municipal policy, administration, and working with fellow councillors would allow her to continue building on the work already underway.
2: I understand policy and procedure. I also understand how to communicate effectively with my counterparts and other councillors, as well as administration, to get ideas and resolutions on the table and be able to make things happen for the residents that I represent.
1: Election day is October 28th, with an advance poll on October 17th. I'm Cosette Bott.
0: Southeast Manitoba business leaders and municipal representatives are building connections with the provincial government. Wednesday's luncheon at the Manitoba Legislative Building brought together business and political leaders to discuss regional needs and opportunities. SEDC board member Cameron Bergen says,
3: "This is action happening. This is people getting together and actually moving things forward."
0: Organizers now plan to follow up on those conversations and turn ideas into action. Election day is October 28th, when residents of Steinbach will vote in a new city council. With more, here's reporter Shannon Duick.
4: We asked each of the 10 candidates what they feel the most pressing safety issue is and what action of council they would support. Bill Hebert credits the extra police presence for having a positive impact on street racing and says the city has hired extra security in an effort to reduce crime on construction sites. Brad Unger says he would like to see 5 more positions created for frontline RCMP officers and notes seeing the end of racing on Main Street is a priority. Damian Penner says he would like to see a dramatic increase in community safety officers in marked vehicles at various times. And Gary Dick says policing, community security, and community organizations need to be empowered to reduce homelessness, noting a winter shelter is needed to help the homeless in a tangible way. To read the responses from all 10 candidates, visit the news story at steinbachonline.com. I'm Shannon Duick.
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6: Miguel Poirier is coach of the U14 Eastman Raiders, who this past weekend laid a beating on their opponent to punch their ticket to the finals this weekend. He says there's one area of his team's game he's very thrilled about.
7: Our offense was firing on all cylinders. Our run game was on fire. They couldn't tackle our running back, really. We were just passing the ball efficiently. And when the defense went out, we were just stopping them.
6: Poirier adds this is an incredibly close group that's looking to cap off the year with a championship. In the NHL tonight, the Winnipeg Jets are on the road in Chicago. In the NBA preseason, the Toronto Raptors visit New York. And in the NFL Thursday nighter, it's Seattle that's in Denver. 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I'm Dave Anthony.
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0: Today, cloudy with chances of showers and a high of 10. Tonight, cloudy skies, chances of showers and a low of minus 2. Sunny on Friday with a high of 11 and sunny on Saturday with a high of 19. Stay ahead of the weather with the full 7-day forecast on the Low & Body Shop local weather page on Steinbach Online. 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

Good afternoon. I'm Cosette Bott. That was Josh Tumpf and Johnny Walker. Cloudy skies and 9 degrees today with showers expected this afternoon and winds picking up. So if you're heading out for lunch, you might want to keep that jacket handy. Up next, here's Brooks and Dunn.

0: That was Dan and Shay and Say So. Thanks for listening to Country 107. I'm Cosette Bott. So this Saturday, it's country night at the Steinbach Pistons game. And if you don't have the outfit to match, don't worry. Jamie Roy with the Steinbach Pistons says they got you covered.
1: It's country night. Pull out your best cowboy outfits. Pull out the plaid shirts, the cowboy hats, the boots, the whole nine yards. We want our fans to dress up, and we're even going to help you if you don't have a cowboy hat. We've got a free foam Pistons cowboy hat for the first 500 fans.
0: There's going to be live music and some variation of a chuck wagon race, I was told, during intermission. 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
9: This afternoon brings cloudy skies, chances of showers, and a high of plus 10. Tonight, cloudy, chances of showers, and a low of minus 2. Sunny on Friday and a high of 11. And sunny on Saturday with a high of 19. Stay ahead of the weather with the full 7-day forecast on the Low & Body Shop local weather page on Steinbach Online. I'm Afton Berg.
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0: Tucker Wetmore and Brunette. Good afternoon. I'm Cosette Bott, hanging out here in the Country 107 studio, furnished by Solomons in Steinbach. And Jamie Roy of the Steinbach Pistons stopped by the studio earlier this morning. He was chatting with Carly Coop about a fun way to make someone feel extra special by sending an email to info@steinbachpistons.ca.
1: If somebody's celebrating a birthday or an anniversary or something that's special, we can send an email to that.
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1: and it
2: do.
1: Will get out? Okay.
2: Yeah. It's funny. Some games we might have one or two, and then all of a sudden last week, I think there was like 10 birthdays.
1: Yeah. Okay.
2: Like, it was just a lot. So we want to know about it. We want to celebrate birthdays. We want everybody in the ring to wish you

0: 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And so we send your requests in. We'd love to include you in our birthday shout outs.
1: There you go. Next game is this Saturday for Country Night. It should be a hoot.
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9: This afternoon brings cloudy skies, chances of showers, and a high of plus 10. Tonight, cloudy, chances of showers, and a low of minus 2. Sunny on Friday and a high of 11, and sunny on Saturday with a high of 19. Stay ahead of the weather with the full 7-day forecast on the Low & Body Shop local weather page on Steinbach Online. I'm Afton Berg.
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0: and Cloudy in Steinbach. And if you're looking for a great find while helping animals in need, the Steinbach and Area Animal Rescue has an online auction running until October 23rd. There's prizes including a signed Blue Bomber jersey, some gift cards, golf packages, and a Pistons suite for 10, amongst other stuff. Now, rescue manager Michelle Neufeld says the money raised helps cover the everyday costs of caring for animals, and she says she continues to be amazed by the generosity of local businesses. You can find all the auction details in the article on SteinbachOnline.com.
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2: 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And the hope of organizers of Wednesday's business luncheon held at the Manitoba Legislature was to create new connections leading to more opportunities for Southeast Manitoba. 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
1: Good afternoon. I'm Afton Berg. A high of 10 degrees today. More on the weather coming up right after the news. Kent Coop is hoping to bring his community volunteering experience to council in the Arm of St. Anne. With more, here's reporter Cosette Bott.
2: Running for the first time in Ward 1, Coop says meaningful change starts at the grassroots level with residents and their immediate communities.
3: I see the grassroots as being really where everything starts. And if we want to make any changes to anything, it needs to start within our home. It needs to start on our street. It needs to start on our road. That's where it all begins. So that's where I would like to start off too.
2: Coop says being approachable and accessible would be central to his approach as a counselor, helping residents connect with solutions to their concerns. I'm Cosette Bott.
1: The hope of organizers of Wednesday's business luncheon, held at the Manitoba Legislature, was to create new connections leading to more opportunities for Southeast Manitoba. Reporter Addie Lowen has the details.
4: So the Southeast Manitoba Economic Development Corporation hoped to bring together local leaders and provincial politicians

0: which is just what happened. Business reps from across the Southeast met with MLAs and the Premier, including Southeast Event Center General Manager Kevin Geisheimer, who said that the conversations he'd had would open doors.
1: It's just you never know what a conversation can turn into, and this event helps promote those, so it's positive.
0: Through the din of the chatter, conversations were had that made connections, which brought hope and a smile. I'm Addie Lowen.
2: We are now less than 2 weeks away from Election Day. With more, here's reporter Shannon Duick.
3: We asked each of the 10 Steinbach City Council candidates what they feel the most pressing safety issue is and what action of council they would support. Nicholas Gertzen says Main Street racing could be minimized through speed cameras, while the main goal of homelessness needs to be getting people off the street and support for addictions. Ron Falk says not allowing the establishment of encampments of the homeless in town is an important message. He adds there are quite a few agencies within Steinbach supporting various aspects of this transient community, and there are opportunities for council to help facilitate these efforts. And Susan Penner says property crime is the most pressing public safety concern, noting she would continue with a layered approach of a strong RCMP presence, community safety officers, and targeted security. To read the responses from all 10 candidates, visit the news story at SteinbeckOnline.com. I'm Shannon Duick.
2: Two male youths have been arrested following an incident involving mischief to a vehicle at Steinbach Regional Secondary School on Wednesday. Steinbach RCMP says the youths were taken to their parents, suspended from school, and will be responsible for paying for the damage. On the go or at home, stay in the loop with the latest local stories. 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
5: Miguel Poirier is coach of the U14 Eastman Raiders, who this past weekend laid a beating on their opponent to punch their ticket to the finals this weekend. He says there's one area of his team's game he's very thrilled about.
6: Our offense was firing on all cylinders. Our run game was on fire. They couldn't tackle our running back, really. We were just passing the ball efficiently. And when the defense went out, we were just stopping them.
5: Poirier adds this is an incredibly close group that's looking to cap off the year with a championship. In the NHL tonight, the Winnipeg Jets are on the road in Chicago. In the NBA preseason, the Toronto Raptors visit New York. And in the NFL Thursday nighter, it's Seattle that's in Denver. 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I'm Dave Anthony.
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2: Today, cloudy with chances of showers and a high of 10. Tonight, cloudy skies, chances of showers, and a low of minus 2. Sunny on Friday with a high of 11, and sunny on Saturday with a high of 19. Stay ahead of the weather with the full 7-day forecast on the Lowen Body Shop local weather page on Steinbach Online. I'm Afton Berg.
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1: Hey, it's Ryan Fox, and this weekend at ACC, we welcome back hit maker and hit writer, John Morgan. An exclusive interview you're only going to hear on American Country Countdown. He's dishing on everything from his songs to his buddy Jason Aldean to Halloween. Plus, what was behind Luke Combs' recent weight loss? We got it all on the next American Country Countdown.
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2: This afternoon brings cloudy skies, chances of showers, and a high of plus 10. Tonight, cloudy, chances of showers, and a low of minus

0: 2, sunny on Friday and a high of 11, and sunny on Saturday with a high of 19. Stay ahead of the weather with the full 7-day forecast on the Low & Body Shop local weather page on Steinbeck Online. 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
7: This afternoon brings cloudy skies, chances of showers, and a high of plus 10. Tonight, cloudy, chances of showers, and a low of minus 2. Sunny on Friday and a high of 11. And sunny on Saturday with a high of 19. Stay ahead of the weather with the full 7-day forecast on the Lowenbody Shop local weather page on Steinbach Online. I'm Afton Burr.
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0: Clint Black and Killin' Time on Country 107. Hey, I'm Cosette Bott. Hope you're having a great afternoon. So Frontier Events is offering a pretty cool experience right in our own backyard near La Broquerie with real actors bringing the Maywood Enchanted Forest to life. Here's Luke Thiessen with more on what you can expect if you decide to venture into the forest.
1: You and your group, whether that's friends or family, are going to make your way down the path and into the woods. You're going to have a map, and from there, it's up to you. Where do you want to go? Which direction do you want to head? Maybe you decide you want to go see the Fairy Queen first. And so you will venture into the Fairy Queen's glade, and you'll be greeted by elves and fairies, and the Fairy Queen will task you to, say, go into the woods and gather 6 blue mushrooms for her and return them to her. Or maybe you want to head over to the Goblin Town, and you'll go over to the goblins, and there'll be a knight there waiting to greet you, and he'll say, okay, we're trying to recover an artifact that the goblins have stolen. Can you sneak into the Goblin Town and recover this without them catching you? And then you get caught in the act, and now you have to barter against these goblins and maybe play a game against them and beat them in order to escape.
0: Sounds like a pretty fun adventure. We'll be giving you a chance to win tickets, so stay tuned for your chance to check it out for free.
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3: 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And Southeast Manitoba business leaders and municipal representatives are building connections

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1: Good afternoon. I'm Afton Berg. Mainly cloudy today. More on the weather coming up right after the news. Incumbent Sarah Normandeau says 8 years on council have given her the experience to hit the ground running if re-elected in Ward 1 of the rural municipality of St. Anne. With more, here's reporter Cosette Bott.
2: Normandeau says her experience with municipal policy, administration, and working with fellow councillors would allow her to continue building on the work already underway.
3: I understand policy and procedure. I also understand how to communicate effectively with my counterparts and other councillors, as well as administration, to get ideas and resolutions on the table and be able to make things happen for the residents that I represent.
2: Election day is October 28th, with an advance poll on October 17th. I'm Cosette Bott.
1: Southeast Manitoba business leaders and municipal representatives are building connections with the provincial government. Wednesday's luncheon at the Manitoba Legislative Building brought together business and political leaders to discuss regional needs and opportunities. SEDC board member Cameron Bergen says,
4: "This is action happening. This is people getting together and actually moving things forward."
1: Organizers now plan to follow up on those conversations and turn ideas into action. Election day is October 28th, when residents of Steinbach will vote in a new city council. With more, here's reporter Shannon Duick.
5: We asked each of the 10 candidates what they feel the most pressing safety issue is and what action of council they would support. Bill Hebert credits the extra police presence for having a positive impact on street racing and says the city has hired extra security in an effort to reduce crime on construction sites. Brad Unger says he would like to see 5 more positions created for frontline RCMP officers and notes seeing the end of racing on Main Street is a priority. Damian Penner says he would like to see a dramatic increase in community safety officers in marked vehicles at various times. And Gary Dick says policing, community security, and community organizations need to be empowered to reduce homelessness, noting a winter shelter is needed to help the homeless in a tangible way. To read the responses from all 10 candidates, visit the news story at steinbachonline.com. I'm Shannon Duick.
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6: Miguel Poirier is coach of the U14 Eastman Raiders, who this past weekend laid a beating on their opponent to punch their ticket to the finals this weekend. He says there's one area of his team's game he's very thrilled about.
7: Our offense was firing on all cylinders. Our run game was on fire. They couldn't tackle our running back, really. We were just passing the ball efficiently.

0: And when the defense went out, we were just stopping them.
1: Poirier adds this is an incredibly close group that's looking to cap off the year with a championship. In the NHL tonight, the Winnipeg Jets are on the road in Chicago. In the NBA preseason, the Toronto Raptors visit New York. And in the NFL Thursday nighter, it's Seattle that's in Denver. 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
3: Today, cloudy with chances of showers and a high of 10. Tonight, cloudy skies, chances of showers, and a low of minus 2. Sunny on Friday with a high of 11, and sunny on Saturday with a high of 19. Stay ahead of the weather with the full 7-day forecast on the Low & Body Shop local weather page on Steinbeck Online. I'm Afton Berg.
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That was High Valley and Fools on Country 107. I'm Cosette Bott. It's a little after 2, mainly cloudy and 11 degrees right now in Steinbach. And coming up next, Tim McGraw and Just to See You Smile.

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6: This afternoon brings cloudy skies, chances of showers, and a high of plus 10. Tonight, cloudy, chances of showers, and a low of minus 2. Sunny on Friday and a high of 11. And sunny on Saturday with a high of 19. Stay ahead of the weather with the full 7-day forecast on the Low and Body Shop local weather page on Steinbeck Online. I'm Afton Berg.
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Hey, I'm Cosette Bott. A quick reminder that the Steinbach Chamber of Commerce is hosting an election forum this evening at the Mennonite Heritage Village from 6 to 8:30 p.m. And there'll be Tim Hortons coffee.

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7: This afternoon brings cloudy skies, chances of showers, and a high of plus 10. Tonight, cloudy, chances of showers, and a low of minus 2. Sunny on Friday and a high of 11. And sunny on Saturday with a high of 19. Stay ahead of the weather with the full 7-day forecast on the Low & Body Shop local weather page on Steinbach Online. I'm Afton Burr.
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Good afternoon and happy Thursday. I'm Cosette Bott. That was Madeline Merlot and Dustin Lynch on Country 107. A quick heads up that if you're driving through Steinbach, the new traffic lights at Highway 52 and Giesbrecht Street are now up and running. And

0: 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You can get all the details, including what this means for your commute, at steinbachonline.com.
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2: 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And the hope of organizers of Wednesday's business luncheon held at the Manitoba Legislature was to create new connections, leading to more opportunities for Southeast Manitoba. 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
1: Good afternoon. I'm Afton Berg. A high of 10 degrees today. More on the weather coming up right after the news. Kent Coop is hoping to bring his community volunteering experience to council in the Arm of St. Anne. With more, here's reporter Cosette Bott.
2: Running for the first time in Ward 1, Coop says meaningful change starts at the grassroots level with residents and their immediate communities.
3: I see the grassroots as being really where everything starts. And if we want to make any changes to anything, it needs to start within our home. It needs to start on our street. It needs to start on our road. That's where it all begins. So that's where I would like to start off too.
2: Coop says being approachable and accessible would be central to his approach as a counselor, helping residents connect with solutions to their concerns. I'm Cosette Bott.
1: The hope of organizers of Wednesday's

0: Business luncheon, held at the Manitoba Legislature, was to create new connections leading to more opportunities for Southeast Manitoba. Reporter Addie Lowen has the details.
1: So the Southeast Manitoba Economic Development Corporation hoped to bring together local leaders and provincial politicians, which is just what happened. Business reps from across the Southeast met with MLAs and the Premier, including Southeast Event Center General Manager Kevin Geisheimer, who said that the conversations he'd had would open doors.
2: It's just you never know what a conversation can turn into, and this event helps promote those, so it's positive.
1: Through the din of the chatter, conversations were had that made connections, which brought hope and a smile. I'm Addie Lowen.
0: We are now less than 2 weeks away from Election Day. With more, here's reporter Shannon Duick.
3: We asked each of the 10 Steinbeck City Council candidates what they feel the most pressing safety issue is and what action of council they would support. Nicholas Gertzen says Main Street racing could be minimized through speed cameras, while the main goal of homelessness needs to be getting people off the street and support for addictions. Ron Falk says not allowing the establishment of encampments of the homeless in town is an important message. He adds there are quite a few agencies within Steinbeck supporting various aspects of this transient community, and there are opportunities for council to help facilitate these efforts. And Susan Panner says property crime is the most pressing public safety concern, noting she would continue with a layered approach of a strong RCMP presence, community safety officers, and targeted security. To read the responses from all 10 candidates, visit the news story at SteinbeckOnline.com. I'm Shannon Duick.
0: Two male youths have been arrested following an incident involving mischief to a vehicle at Steinbeck Regional Secondary School on Wednesday. Steinbeck RCMP says the youths were taken to their parents, suspended from school, and will be responsible for paying for the damage. On the go or at home, stay in the loop with the latest local stories. 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
5: Miguel Poirier is coach of the U14 Eastman Raiders, who this past weekend laid a beating on their opponent to punch their ticket to the finals this weekend. He says there's one area of his team's game he's very thrilled about.
6: Our offense was firing on all cylinders. Our run game was on fire. They couldn't tackle our running back, really. We were just passing the ball efficiently. And when the defense went out, we were just stopping them.
5: Poirier adds this is an incredibly close group that's looking to cap off the year with a championship. In the NHL tonight, the Winnipeg Jets are on the road in Chicago. In the NBA preseason, the Toronto Raptors visit New York. And in the NFL Thursday nighter, it's Seattle that's in Denver. 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
0: Today, cloudy with chances of showers and a high of 10. Tonight, cloudy skies, chances of showers and a low of minus 2. Sunny on Friday with a high of 11 and sunny on Saturday with a high of 19. Stay ahead of the weather with the full 7-day forecast on the Lowen Body Shop local weather page on Steinbeck Online. I'm Afton Berg.
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Morgan Griffiths and Boondocks on your Thursday afternoon. Hey, I'm Cosette Bott, and coming up, a big thank you from Southeast Helping Hands to everyone who helped make this year's fall food drive a success. But first, here's Rodney Atkins and Take a Back Road on Country 107.

0: Good afternoon. I'm Cosette Bott. That was Ella Langley and Loving Life Again on Country 107. So last week we had a very successful fall food drive. And this morning we caught up with Ken Dick from Southeast Helping Hands, who told us the total amount of collected food donations was just over 22 pounds. When Carly Coop asked Ken what he wanted to say to the community, here was his response.
1: It's overwhelming.
2: Yeah.
1: Because when we ask, it always comes. And the community always backs us full tilt. Like, you know that I'm always harping on cereal.
2: Because yes, I do.
1: Everybody knows that I'm cereal. 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Lots of cereal. Our shelf is completely full. Now we're going to be putting it into a bin because that's how much we've been getting. So we're good for at least 2-3 food banks that we can give out cereal.
0: That's awesome. A big thank you to all the volunteers and everyone who contributed and donated to this year's fall food drive.
3: Uh-oh, we're out of coffee.
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14: This afternoon brings cloudy skies, chances of showers, and a high of plus 10. Tonight, cloudy, chances of showers, and a low of minus 2. Sunny on Friday and a high of 11. And sunny on Saturday with a high of 19. Stay ahead of the weather with the full 7-day forecast on the Low & Body Shop local weather page on Steinbeck Online. I'm Afton Berg.
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That was Haley Benedict on Country 107. I'm Cosette Bott. A little bit of rain here and there so far around the southeast, and it's expected to stick around until later this evening. Up next, here's Tony Stevens.

0: A little Blake Shelton on your Thursday afternoon drive home. Or maybe you're already home or hanging out or making dinner. Whatever you're doing, hope you're having a lovely afternoon. Now, to my fellow residents in Lorette, you may notice cloudy or discolored tap water over the next week as the RM flushes its water mains. The work's expected to wrap up by October 23rd. And the water does remain safe to drink. Just in the meantime, maybe hold off on washing white or light-colored clothes. So, I mean, hey, good excuse to put off the laundry a little longer. Crews are working west to east through Lorette. So once they finish in your area, then just run your cold water tap until the water runs clear and you're good to go. For more details, head to steinbachonline.com.
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8: Steinbeck Online weather.
9: This afternoon brings cloudy skies, chances of showers, and a high of plus 10. Tonight, cloudy, chances of showers, and a low of minus 2. Sunny on Friday and a high of 11. And sunny on Saturday with a high of 19. Stay ahead of the weather with the full 7-day forecast on the Low & Body Shop local weather page on Steinbeck Online. I'm Afton Burr.
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0: Jess Moskaluk and Knockoff on Country 107. Good afternoon. I'm Kazette Bott. So we've got a little bit of rain across the southeast right now, but tomorrow back to sunshine. And after that, a little gift from Mother Nature. We've got nothing but sun, high of 19 on Saturday, then 18 on Sunday, and then 16, 17, and 18 the 3 days after that. So hoping you can take advantage of this beautiful weather. Your full weather forecast is coming up.
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2: The president of Steinbach Minor Hockey says they might soon experience stunted growth as the result of insufficient ice time. And incumbent Sarah Normando says...

0: 8 years on council have given her the experience to hit the ground running if re-elected in Ward 1 of the RM of St. Anne. 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

0: I'm Afton Berg. Mainly cloudy tonight. More on the weather coming up right after the news. The president of Steinbach Minor Hockey says they might soon experience stunted growth as the result of insufficient ice time. With more, here's reporter Shannon Duick.
1: With still only two covered ice surfaces in Steinbach, Josh Platt says they're being forced to hold practices early in the mornings and late at night on weekdays. He says the need for a third ice surface was necessary already when they first started planning construction of the Southeast Event Center.
2: I wish there had maybe been a little bit of communication back then during the building process, during the planning process, about some of the concerns that maybe user groups had, whether user groups were considered at all in some of these modules and whatnot that were getting prepared back then.
1: Platt says they're being forced to look to neighboring communities to play their home games and are considering no longer hosting tournaments due to a lack of available ice on weekends. I'm Shannon Duick.
0: Friends from the Southeast made an impression finish at the High Rocks competition in Toronto this October. Entered in the ladies' doubles category, Dara Taves of Nimmerville and Vanessa Petch of St. Anne took 44th place among over 1,500 competitors. High Rocks is an international competition which includes interval running with functional fitness workouts. Incumbent Sarah Normandot says 8 years on council have given her the experience to hit the ground running if re-elected in Ward 1 of the RM of St. Anne. With more, here is reporter Cosette Bott.
3: Normandot says her experience with municipal policy, administration, and working with fellow councillors would allow her to continue building on the work already underway.
4: I understand policy and procedure. I also understand how to communicate effectively with my counterparts and other councillors, as well as administration, to get ideas and resolutions on the table and be able to make things happen for the residents that I represent.
3: Election day is October 28th, with an advance poll on October 17th. I'm Cosette Bott.
0: Hanover School Division's Ward 1 trustee candidates are inviting residents to join them at a meet-and-greet event on October 19th. Niverville's Jen Elliott is one of the candidates and an organizer of the event to be held at the CRRC in Niverville.
5: It's a great place for people to put a name to the face for a lot of people that aren't aware of the candidates. I think it's just a great opportunity for everybody just to chat and for us to hear if there's any concerns or any feedback that they have.
0: Voters will be eligible to vote for two of the three candidates on Election Day, October 28th. Two male youths have been arrested following an incident involving mischief to a vehicle at Steinbach Regional Secondary School on Wednesday. Steinbach RCMP says the youths were taken to their parents, suspended from school, and will be responsible for paying the damage. Fresh flavors and fresh headlines. 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
7: Miguel Poirier is coach of the U14 Eastman Raiders, who this past weekend laid a beating on their opponent to punch their ticket to the finals this weekend. He says there's one area of his team's game he's very thrilled about.
8: Our offense was firing on all cylinders. Our run game was on fire. They couldn't tackle our running back, really. We were just passing the ball efficiently. And when the defense went out, we were just stopping them.
7: Poirier adds this is an incredibly close group that's looking to cap off the year with a championship. In the NHL tonight, the Winnipeg Jets are on the road in Chicago. In the NBA preseason, the Toronto Raptors visit New York. And in the NFL Thursday nighter, it's Seattle that's in Denver. For your scores, stories, and all things sports, be sure to check out the False Front Golf Simulator sports page on SteinbachOnline.com. I'm Dave Anthony.
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0: Today, cloudy with chances of showers and a high of 10. Tonight, cloudy skies, chances of showers, and a low of minus 2. Sunny on Friday with a high of 11, and sunny on Saturday with a high of 19. Stay ahead of the weather with the full 7-day forecast on the Low & Body Shop local weather page on Steinbach Online. I'm Afton Berg.
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0: Hey, I'm Cosette Bott. That was Stella Lefty and Boston. A quick reminder that in a couple hours, the Steinbach Chamber of Commerce is hosting an election forum, giving the community members a chance to hear from the candidates themselves. 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Tim Hortons will also be providing some coffee for those attending. For more details, you can check out the full story over on Steinbach Online.
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6: This evening brings mainly cloudy skies, showers, paired with a low of minus 1. Sunny skies on Friday with a high of 11. Saturday brings the sunshine with a high of 18. And the sunshine continues on Sunday with a high of 17. Stay ahead of the weather and keep up to date with special weather statements on the Low and Body Shop local weather page on Steinbach Online. I'm Afton Berg.
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Good afternoon. I'm Cosette Bott. And if you're looking for a way to give back and make a difference in your community, the COPP team could be a great fit. More details are coming up next. But first, here's Tim and the Glory Boys. 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

0: Jelly Roll and a Liar on Country 107. I'm Cosette Bott. Now, the RM of St. Anne is looking for extra eyes and ears that would like to get involved in their community by volunteering for their Citizens on Patrol program. The first group of volunteers just completed their training last week, and they'll begin patrolling the streets, well, anytime now. The coordinator, Suzanne Golden, says it's a great way to get to know your neighbors and to create connections.
1: So everybody gets to know each other. People get to know new faces. So it's a way of connecting with community, making new friends that have, you know, similar interests.
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6: This evening brings mainly cloudy skies, showers, paired with a low of -1. Sunny skies on Friday with a high of 11. Saturday brings the sunshine with a high of 18. And the sunshine continues on Sunday with a high of 17. Stay ahead of the weather and keep up to date with special weather statements on the Low and Body Shop local weather page on Steinbach Online. I'm Afton Berg.
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0: Hey, I'm Cosette Bott, hanging out in the Country 107 studio, furnished by Solomons in Steinbach. That was Dallas Smith and Fixer Upper. Now, we've got free tickets to a couple of really cool local events coming up, one of them being Ram Motorsports Spectacular. It's coming up in February, as well as the Maywood Enchanted Forest, which opens this Friday just outside of La Brocherie. And it looks like we're going to have the most beautiful weather to enjoy a little stroll in the forest. So keep it here on Country 107 and keep an eye on our socials for your chances to win.
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2: Friends Dara Tabes of Niverville and Vanessa Petch of St. Anne turned out an impressive time as they competed as a pair in the High Rocks Fitness Race this month. And the president of Steinbach Minor Hockey says they might soon experience stunted growth as the result of insufficient ice time. These stories and others coming up.
3: It's a busy time of the year as livestock producers evaluate their herd, preg checking, looking at replacements, and culling animals. Kristen Thompson is a knowledge mobilization specialist with the Beef Cattle Research Council. She says reproductive performance should be a major factor in those decisions.
4: The ideal cow is one that's going to stay

0: in that herd and be productive for a number of years, right? You don't want to have cows only lasting 1 or 2 years. Her structural soundness is going to play a big role. You want to make sure her feet and legs are good, udder development, her reproductive performance. That is a really big one. Fertility is a huge factor impacting how long that cow stays in the herd. Ideally, you want 60% of your cows conceiving in the first 21 days of that breeding season, because that means that she's more likely to rebreed early, to calve early, and be more productive long term. And that same goes with the heifers, keep heifers that come from those more fertile cows.
1: For Golden West, I'm Glendale Allen Mossler. It's worth a trip to Steinbeck. Steinbeck
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1: Good evening. I'm Afton Berg. Chances of showers tonight. More on the weather coming up right after the news. Friends Dara Taves of Niverville and Vanessa Petch of St. Anne turned out an impressive time as they competed as a pair in the High Rocks Fitness Race this month. The duo placed 44th out of more than 1,500 race competitors. High Rocks combines running with functional fitness workouts. The president of Steinbach Minor Hockey says they might soon experience stunted growth as the result of insufficient ice time. With still only two covered ice surfaces in Steinbach, Josh Plett says they are being forced to hold practices early in the mornings and late at night on weekdays.
2: I wish there had maybe been a little bit of communication back then during the building process, during the planning process, about some of the concerns that maybe user groups had, whether user groups were considered at all in some of these modules and whatnot that were getting prepared back then.
1: Plett says they are needing to look to neighboring communities to play at their home games and are considering no longer hosting tournaments due to lack of available ice on weekends. Kent Coop is hoping to bring his community volunteering experience to council in the arm of St. Anne. With more, here's reporter Cosette Bott.
3: Running for the first time in Ward 1, Coop says meaningful change starts at the grassroots level with residents and their immediate communities.
4: I see the grassroots as being really where everything starts. And if we want to make any changes to anything, it needs to start within our home. It needs to start on our street. It needs to start on our road. That's where it all begins. So that's where I would like to start off too.
3: Coop says being approachable and accessible would be central to his approach as a counselor, helping residents connect with solutions to their concerns. I'm Cosette Bott.
1: Election Day is October 28th, when residents of Steinbach will vote in a new city council. With more, here's reporter Shannon Duick.
5: We asked each of the 10 candidates what they feel the most pressing safety issue is and what action of council they would support. Bill Hebert credits the extra police presence for having a positive impact on street racing and says the city has hired extra security in an effort to reduce crime on construction sites. Brad Unger says he would like to see 5 more positions created for frontline RCMP officers and notes seeing the end of racing on Main Street is a priority. Damian Penner says he would like to see a dramatic increase in community safety officers in marked vehicles at various times. And Gary Dick says policing, community security, and community organizations need to be empowered to reduce homelessness, noting a winter shelter is needed to help the homeless in a tangible way. To read the responses from all 10 candidates, visit the news story at SteinbachOnline.com. I'm Shannon Duick.
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6: Miguel Poirier is coach of the U14 Eastman Raiders, who this past weekend laid a beating on their opponent to punch their ticket to the finals this weekend. He says there's one area of his team's game he's very thrilled about.
7: Our offense was firing on all cylinders. Our run game was on fire. They couldn't tackle our running back, really. We were just passing the ball efficiently. And when the defense went out, we were just stopping them.
6: Poirier adds this is an incredibly close group that's looking to cap off the year with a championship. In the NHL tonight, the Winnipeg Jets are on the road in Chicago. In the NBA preseason, the Toronto Raptors visit New York. And in the NFL Thursday nighter, it's Seattle that's in Denver. 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
1: Tonight, mainly cloudy, chances of showers, paired with a low of -1. Sunny on Friday with a high of 11, sunny on Saturday with a high of 18, and sunny on Sunday with a high of 18. 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I'm Afton Berg.
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A little Josh Dumpf on your Thursday evening. Hey, I'm Cosette Bott. And what's happening on Country Night with the Steinbach Pistons this Saturday? Jamie Roy has the scoop on a fun little surprise for fans. More coming up in just a moment. But first, here's Jody Messina and Bye Bye on Country 107.

0: Zach John King on Country 107. Good evening. I'm Cosette Bott. And this Saturday, it's country night at the Steinbeck Pistons game. And if you don't have the right headgear, don't you worry. Jamie Roy has got you covered.
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8: This evening brings mainly cloudy skies, showers, paired with a low of -1. Sunny skies on Friday with a high of 11. Saturday brings the sunshine with a high of 18. And the sunshine continues on Sunday with a high of 17. Stay ahead of the weather and keep up to date with special weather statements on the Low & Body Shop local weather page on Steinbeck Online. 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

Mackenzie Porter and Owen Rigling with Coming Home to You on Country 107. Good evening. I'm Cosette Bott. It's 7 degrees with a few showers. Coming up next, Cameron Whitcomb and Kingdom of Fear.

0: Morgan Wallen and Don't We on Country 107. Good evening. I'm Cosette Bott. And in case you didn't know, this Saturday, it's country night at the Steinbach Pistons game. And here's Jamie Roy to tell us a bit about the fun that you can expect.
1: We have live music. It's our first live band of the season that'll be on the on the community stage. And we've got a pretty cool first intermission contest. We're doing chuck wagon races on the ice. So I won't say any more. I'll let you think if we're actually going to have horses with chuck wagons on the ice or if it's going to be some sort of variant that makes more sense. But hey, I'll leave that up to your imagination until you see it on Saturday night.
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9: This evening brings mainly cloudy skies, showers, paired with a low of -1. Sunny skies on Friday with a high of 11. Saturday brings the sunshine with a high of 18. And the sunshine continues on Sunday with a high of 17. Stay ahead of the weather and keep up to date with special weather statements on the Lowen Body Shop local weather page on Steinbach Online.

0: Hey, I'm Cosette Bott. That was Dean Brody on Country 107. I was just taking a quick look over on the Low and Body Shop local weather page, and it's shaping up to be a beautiful, sunny fall weekend, so why not get out and enjoy it? If you're looking for something to do, there's plenty happening around the southeast, from fall suppers and live music to public skating, sticks and pucks, and more. 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
2: 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And the president of Steinbach Minor Hockey says they might soon experience stunted growth as the result of insufficient ice time. These stories and others coming up.
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1: Good evening. I'm Afton Berg. A low of minus one tonight. More on the weather coming up right after the news. On October 19th, three HSD trustee Ward 1 hopefuls are looking forward to meeting their voting public. An informal meet-and-greet event is being held at the CRRC in Niverville on Monday night. Candidate Jen Elliott is one of the event's organizers.
2: I just look really forward to meeting everyone that wants to come out, chat. It'll be a great opportunity to be able to just connect with the community.
1: Elliott says a public event such as this is the best way for candidates to connect with residents of the vast region that Ward 1 encompasses. The president of Steinbach Minor Hockey says they might soon experience stunted growth as the result of insufficient ice time. With more, here's reporter Shannon Duick.
3: With still only two covered ice surfaces in Steinbach, Josh Platt says they're being forced to hold practices early in the mornings and late at night on weekdays. He says the need for a third ice surface was necessary already when they first started planning construction of the Southeast Event Center.
4: I wish there had maybe been a little bit of communication back then during the building process, during the planning process, about some of the concerns that maybe user groups had, whether user groups were considered at all in some of these modules and whatnot that were getting prepared back then.
3: Platt says they're being forced to look to neighboring communities to play their home games and are considering no longer hosting tournaments due to a lack of available ice on weekends. I'm Shannon Duick.
1: Incumbent Sarah Normandeau says 8 years on council have given her the experience to hit the ground running if re-elected in Ward 1 of the Arm of St. Anne. With more, here's reporter Cosette Bott.
5: Normandeau says her experience with municipal policy, administration, and working with fellow councillors would allow her to continue building on the work already underway.
6: I understand policy and procedure. I also understand how to communicate effectively with my counterparts and other councillors, as well as administration, to get ideas and resolutions on the table and be able to make things happen for the residents that I represent.
5: Election day is October 28th, with an advance poll on October 17th. I'm Cosette Bott.
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7: Miguel Poirier is coach of the U14 Eastman Raiders, who this past weekend laid a beating on their opponent to punch their ticket to the finals this weekend. He says there's one area of his team's game he's very thrilled about.
8: Our offense was firing on all cylinders. Our run game was on fire. They couldn't tackle our running back, really. We were just passing the ball efficiently. And when the defense went out, we were just stopping them.
7: Poirier adds this is an incredibly close group that's looking to cap off the year with a championship. In the NHL tonight, the Winnipeg Jets are on the road in Chicago. In the NBA preseason, the Toronto Raptors visit New York. And in the NFL Thursday nighter, it's Seattle that's in Denver. For your scores, stories, and all things.

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2: Tonight, mainly cloudy, chances of showers paired with a low of -1. Sunny on Friday with a high of 11. Sunny on Saturday with a high of 18. And sunny on Sunday with a high of 18. 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
1: This evening brings mainly cloudy skies, showers, paired with a low of -1. Sunny skies on Friday with a high of 11,

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3: This evening brings mainly cloudy skies, showers, paired with a low of -1. Sunny skies on Friday with a high of 11. Saturday brings the sunshine with a high of 18. And the sunshine continues on Sunday with a high of 17. Stay ahead of the weather and keep up to date with special weather statements on the Lowen Body Shop local weather page on Steinbeck Online. I'm Afton Berg.
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